0: Jet sweep to the left side. Blockers out front. Got a seam across the 50. 45 trying to shed a tackle and wrestle down at the 40-yard line. Off the jet sweep, Micah Street, the sophomore, with the big run.
1: That was a good run. I'd like to see a little more discipline from Versailles. They had third down, you know, forcing that fourth on the first possession of the game. That would have been good for them.
0: Tipton pulled the guard and the tackle from the right side, I believe. At least the guard for sure. Got him out front. They had a line of blockers. A Martin Metal first down. The Cardinals on the 39-yard line of the Tigers. They stack two to the left. Shotgun. It's going to be a handoff running up the gut. Cross the 35 and wrestled down at about the 34-yard line. Strong nose running there from Levi Street.
1: That was a name we heard last year as well, I believe.
0: Britt, I'm glad you're short because this works out well.
1: I'm just glad there's a breeze right now.
0: That breeze is amazing. I also want to thank the man upstairs for that one, and I don't mean Spencer.
1: Second, it's so warm in here.
0: It is an oven. Second and five for the Cardinals. A lot of misdirection. Handed off to Dossie. Sheds a tackle. Splits two more across the 30, 25. Tiptoe into the 20 and wrestled down at the 15-yard line. Quite the open field tackle made by Sammy Haas, and that saved a touchdown. But a flag out at the end of this, it may have been a horse collar. Not what the Tigers want to see is a injured Tiger on the field right now. See what the call is here, waiting for the officials. They threw the flag down so emphatically, I thought it had to be a personal foul of some kind.
1: I know, and it was there after the play.
0: Trying to figure
1: out
0: if there's a way that I can open this one now. Uh-oh. I shouldn't do that because I lost our camera.
1: Oh,
0: it was back. Now it's gone. Sorry, that's my fault. I hit things. Penalty is going to go on the Tigers. I didn't see the sign. I'm guessing it was a horse collar tackle, and that's going to move Tipton all the way down to the 7-yard line of the Tigers. They are now in the DL truck and trailer red zone.
1: That's a mouthful.
0: Yes, it is. The Cardinals quickly break the huddle. It's a snap, a handoff. Looking around to the outside, following the guard, splitting two tackles into the end zone. Touchdown, Cardinals. First score of the game at the hands of Levi Street. Tipton's put six on the board. Tipton has so much misdirection in their offense. They'll send receivers one way, then the other on the jet sweep fake, but then hit you with that counter run, and the guard creates such a hole. Man, that is impressive running by the Cardinals on this first drive.
1: All their plays are very fast-paced, and it doesn't give the opposing team a lot of time to think.
0: Here comes that two-point package that we were talking about. Two to the right, one to the left, and the shotgun is Bestian. They're going to go a little jet sweep, trying to bounce it outside. Can the Tigers keep out? They can. What an open field tackle made for Versailles.
1: There's a yellow hanky on the other side.
0: I think, is it a hold on the Cardinals?
1: Not sure.
0: That looks like the case, which means it's going to be declined. I was trying to see, was that number 8 for Versailles? If that's the case, that's Jackson Shoemaker with the open field tackle. So the two-point conversion, no good. Man, I lost the camera again. We're going to get this figured out. We'll come back. You're listening to KS95 Sports.
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0: I'm sorry.
1: What a kick.
0: Tipped it on the ensuing kickoff, and Doss just hammers it in the back of the end zone.
1: That was like no effort for him.
0: That boy's got college kicker written all over him.
1: I want to know what his weight maxes and stuff are. They've got to be ridiculous, right?
0: I don't know, but I know he can hammer a field goal from about 35 yards, we saw, maybe farther this year. So Versailles will start their first drive. from their own 20-yard line. Can they go down and answer? Tipton scored 6 on their first drive. However, the two-point conversion, no good. Shoemaker was able to make a great open field tackle. First and 10 for over the two-point conversion, no good. Shoemaker was able to make a great open field tackle. First and 10 for Versailles. Vance will going to line up under center.

0: Cardinal getting there, man.
1: It's like their eyes are just, like, locked in.
0: So the Tigers now, after a big loss on first down, this is going to be second and trying to figure out from the 10 to the 20. Tigers take it. Going to try to stay on the ground with it going up the gut, and there is nowhere to go as they're going to meet him right in the middle, shutting down the A-gap.
2: Number 21, Ian Smith
0: with a short carry. It's going to bring up third and long for the Tigers. You got to be careful here because I know you want to pick up the yardage, but in the same breath, if you drop back to throw, you are right in front of your own end zone, and this speed off the edge for Tipton is terrifying.
1: Versailles hasn't seen a team with this kind of speed yet this year.
0: Third and long for the Tigers. They split one out to each side. Vansel under center takes it, drops back to throw. He rolls out to his right, uncorks in the middle. Called for Walters.
1: Yes.
0: He's got a lot of real estate. Walters shifting gears with the 40, 50, 40. It's a fun race, and they're not going to catch him. Ryan Walters, the 92-yard house call. Touchdown, Tigers.
1: Holy crap. Man, I just got chills from the crowd. Like,
0: Ryan Walters just found another gear in the open field, and just like that, the Tigers have answered.
1: We've got a tie ball game.
0: I didn't know Ryan had that kind of speed.
1: Oh, I've watched him some last year in track. Crazy.
0: Man, that was a run. So on third and 20, Versailles says we got him right where we want him, and they hit with a 92-yard house call.
1: Man, there's standing room only on Tipton's side.
0: Oh, yeah, both of these towns. Oh, yeah, I didn't even see all the people standing down there on the track.
1: Yeah. Man, I got chills.
0: What
1: good.
0: A start to this game. For my call, thank you. I appreciate it.
1: That's good.
0: Oh, Tiger's going to go for two. We're knotted up at six apiece. Here in the Gladstone Cove Boat Trailer Sale, first quarter of action. They split two out to the left. Allison comes in motion, gets set. Garber out at the fullback. Smith back at halfback. Vansel takes it. Option pitch out to Smith. Ian trying to find a lane. Shimmy shakes, and two Cardinals stand him up at the two-yard line. So we're tied at six apiece, 93 yards. Vansel to Walters.
1: That's a good motivation boost. That first quarter, I mean, you got to set the bar sometime, and it's better to do it early on, especially with a team that you haven't seen this kind of competition yet this year.
0: I'm just impressed because the catch was one thing, but it turned into a foot race, and Ryan won that thing cleanly. My gosh!
1: He put his eyes in the.
0: I also think
1: didn't look back.
0: That was huge for Versailles because if you come out here, lose 10 yards and have to punt it away and Tipton drives down and puts six more on you, you kind of feel defeated. Whereas now, a quick strike and suddenly you're looking up going, all right, we've proven we can
1: football.
0: Score on them.
1: Yeah.
0: Now in the same breath for the Tipton Cardinals, you know Coach Duke is in that huddle going, all right, boys, now it's our turn to answer.
1: Yes, it's going to be – I feel like we could have a very back-and-forth game. But I do hope Versailles realizes, like, Tipton's going to fix that next time. Like, they're going to have to find another way. They can't keep going back to the same thing over and over and over again.
0: I mean, I'd try it at least one more time. So you know, if it's up to me, I'm running a trick play, but I also say that every play.
1: Hey.
0: I want the swinging gate, and I want the hook and ladder.
1: Sometimes Tipton's plays look like trick plays, but they're actually just, like, textbook plays.
0: We saw one team in districts run the swinging gate on Tipton. It was the only way they got scored on in that game, actually. Versailles set to kick off here. Walters, I don't know how he's not out of breath as he drives this one down the middle of the field. It takes a hop, goes off the Tipton return man. Doss bobbles it, picks it up at the 15 to the 20. Trying to bounce outside of the 25, 30, up the sideline, 35, 40. Walters gets a hold of him. Doss stays on his feet, finally wrestled down, and the flag comes in late on that one. Blair Oaks up on Osage 7-0 early. I'm going to be honest, that has the makings of getting ugly.
1: Quick.
0: But it's Blair Oaks, you know. That's
1: yeah.
0: After what I saw this past week, if they played the Chargers, it might get ugly. I'm not sure.
1: You know, that might be interesting.
0: Yeah, well, the Chargers lost to the Cardinals, so I have no faith in them doing anything. Actually, the Tennessee Titans instead. They
1: okay,
0: lost.
1: But that would be a big game for Blair Oaks. Like, playing an NFL team, like, you could make some fundraiser out of that.
0: Britt, it wouldn't go well. That's I'm just being real. Every year I hear that about a college team, like, oh, this college team's so good, they could take on the Cleveland Browns. No, they couldn't. They would get slapped. The penalty going to go on Versailles again. That is two tackles that have added extra yardage to the end of the play. So the Tipton Cardinals about to have some very nice starting field position from the 32-yard line of the Tigers.
1: Versailles is going to have to play defense here, especially if they want to hold the score to 6-6.
0: Looking down at the coaching staff on the sidelines, see some of the

0: basketball boys down there. Coach Ryan Pryor got Kobe with him. It's a handoff on first down for Tipped and dodging one tackle, trying to carry one with him. Oh, gang tackling from the Tigers. Randy Taylor was the point of contact. Did a little backflip at the end.
1: Some gymnastics in here.
0: Very athletic on the carry for the Cardinals. That is Reed Broyles, the senior. Man, these Tipton running backs, I saw them down there in warmups. They're not very tall, but their arms are built like tree trunks. Both of them look like they're about 5'8 or 5'9, but I wouldn't be shocked if they're 185 and bench a house.
1: I think it would be cool to go check out what they do in the weight room.
0: Lift everything. To the right, one to the left, man in motion. It's going to be a handoff going with Broyles. He finds the seam behind the guard, sheds one tackler, keeps going across the 25. It stretches out to the 23-yard line, going to be just shy of that first down. He, because of his size I just mentioned, the tackler went high. He ducked underneath, shrugged him off, and kept going forward, hard-nosed running on the carry for Reed Broyles.
1: Tipton has very good fundamentals. They keep their feet moving, and they're just fundamentally sound.
0: They
1: are. Does that make sense?
0: They are. By the way, since our last broadcast, we were at halftime. It was great to see Kansas got slapped around at the end of that game. Third and one for the Cardinals. Two to the left in the shotgun. It's a handoff going right back to Broyles. He finds a seam, breaks the tackle across the 25, just fighting for it all the way down to the 10-yard line for a Martin Metal first down in the DL truck and trailer red zone. Man, that is hard-nosed running from Reed Broyles.
1: I think an adjustment Versailles needs to make is fixing their tackles. They're going high right now, and they're just going right through them, shoving them off.
0: In football, the low man wins. That's just rule of thumb. The problem is Broyles is getting so low on these runs. I mean, that is so well coached by the Cardinals. One out to each side in the shotgun. Bestian fakes the handoff. He's going to keep it. Running behind his own man near the goal line. He's going to be brought down just shy of a first down. Calls his own number and picks up nine. Man, that's the thing with having Andrew Bestian at quarterback. Yes, he can throw it, but he is such a running threat.
1: They all can do multiple things at once, and that's what's dangerous.
0: Bestian takes the snap, trying to get to the outside, diving across the goal line. Touchdown, Cardinals. Andrew Bestian on the quarterback keeper to the left side, and Tipton answers the Tiger drive. Man, so athletic. The O-line gave him space, and when Bestian gets a little room, he's got you beat.
1: Yep.
0: Tipton going to go for two.
1: Their two-point conversion was always so fun to watch.
0: Why are you British at the end of that?
1: I didn't.
0: So fun to watch.
1: Might have been because I was out of breath.
0: Two split out right. Bestian's in the shotgun. He's got one to his left. Man in motion left to right. They fake the sweep. Bestian going
1: to
0: keep it. And the Tigers have none of it.
1: That.
0: My goodness. I think Harmon Ollison was the first one to sniff it out. Took the hole away. So, Tipton answers. They go up 12-6 on the Tigers. We're still here in the first quarter. 6:19 to play. When we come back, you're listening to KS95 Sports.
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0: Back at the Gladstone Co. Boat Trailer Sale, first quarter of action. The last time we saw these Tipton Cardinals, they were really, really good. And now we see them today. And they're
1: still really, really good.
0: Yep. That's, like I said, I love my Tipton people. I have said that for so long. Every time we go to a Tipton football game, when we are at Tipton.
1: Beef jerky.
0: Oh, my gosh. We get a plate with summer sausage and jerky. And everybody is just so nice to us there. I love it.
1: Those nachos those one time.
0: Oh, my gosh. There's always great food in Tipton. Great people. And it's just a blast. These Cardinals look primed and ready to make another championship run. Tigers were able to answer with their last possession. We'll see if they can do it. it again. Doss hammers this one again, and it's going to roll right back into the end zone.
1: It's effortless.
0: It's really
1: That's
0: easy to be on.
1: It's so good. It's just a normal thing for him.
0: It's really easy to be on special teams for the Cardinals if you never have to tackle anybody because Cooper Doss is just going to give you a touchback.
1: Never have to tackle anyone. I mean, it goes pretty quick, so you ain't got to run that far.
0: Britt's over here like, man, I could have played football. I've been special teams.
1: Can I be the kicker?
0: You think you can kick it like that?
1: No.
0: Oh, man. So, Versailles.
1: I'd be lucky if I made contact with the ball.
0: Versailles going to start this drive on their own 20-yard line. Vansel out there with Garber at fullback. Ian Smith, the halfback. Two receivers split out to the left. Takes it, goes to Garber, trucking up the middle across the 20 to about the 22-yard line. Picks up two on first down. The Cardinal linebacker standing him up quick. Man, looking at it for Tipton, one young man that's really impressed me already is Levi Street. We saw him running the ball effectively, but there at linebacker, man, he is a load when he gets his hands on you.
1: And you can't go nowhere. You can't do anything with it. I mean, once you're trapped, you're trapped.
0: That's what I'm saying. That boy been in the weight room. Like, I'm 100% yes. certain. And looking up at that D-line, you see big 68 Chance Petrie up there. I was impressed with him last year, and he looks like he's put on even more muscle this year. On second down, the Tigers go to the bubble screen. It's caught. It's seeing a tackle, the 25 across the 30, dragging somebody to the 35. Ryan Walters with the Martin Medal first down. I think Ryan's a little fired up for this game.
1: I think so, too. He's...
0: Ryan a little shook up after that play. I think he kind of got popped a little bit at the end. That was some tough running for Walters to move the chains, but they're going to go check on him real quick. Hopefully just a stinger. You just get popped with the crown of the helmet just enough that it hurts really bad in that moment. And 2 minutes later, you're like, oh, that was just the shock of it.
1: Yep.
0: So hopefully just that as they're tending to him. Versailles tried to put together a drive to answer this Tipton Cardinal start as they've had two possessions and two touchdowns. However, the two-point conversion game, not what we're used to seeing from them.
1: No, it's not. It's looked a little different this year than it has last year. And I wonder, maybe they're just trying something new.
0: I also wonder if you don't open the playbook week four of the season.
1: That is true. I can see that being secretive.
0: When Tipton was in the postseason last year, I think Duke was just making up plays on one of those Etch-a-Sketches. I think he had one, and he's like, hey, guys, what if we tried this? And they're like, coach, there's only three guys on the line. He's like, I know. They'll never see it coming.
1: But, like, to other teams, how do you plan for that? You don't.
0: We saw defenses, like, look at each other. Like, what are they doing? Are they lined up right? Is that legal?
1: Are they getting ready to go? And then by the time they knew, it's too late.
0: Yeah, by the time you figured it out, they were standing next to you in the end zone. They're like, yes, it is legal, and yes, it is effective.
1: I wonder how many plays Coach Duke has up his sleeve.
0: 478. That was my count.
1: 0.5, like, does half a place count? Like, yeah, they go to do working, half one and then do another one?
0: He's working on a new one. Glad to see Ryan up walking off the field. Like I said, hopefully just got the wind knocked out of him and he'll be back out there soon. But before Ryan suffered that injury, he did get enough for a Martin Medal first down. The Tigers up to the 35-yard line. By the way, big shout-out to the man bag of the station, Justin, our producer for tonight's affair. I cannot express how much easier it makes things on me knowing that Justin is on the board because I really don't have to think about it. Honestly, I kind of forget and I don't think about it. So, appreciate you, Justin.
1: It's good to do.
0: First and 10 for the Tigers. One out to each side. They fake the handoff to Garber. It's a little option. Vansel has it. He's going to keep it, trying to turn the corner, and it is denied because who else going low and making the tackle but Levi Street?
1: That's like the fifth or sixth time Levi's been in on a play. Well,
0: Levi's had about four COMC healthy hits of his own, some of them running the ball,
1: yeah,
0: some tackling.
1: How do you choose one? Because they're all hitting spectacularly hard.
0: Yeah. Like I said, I'm. He had big shoes to fill. When you're following in the running back footsteps of Tyler Rivera and Paxton Pyle, but seeing what Levi Street has done tonight, as well as Reed Broyles, I mean, they've got a nice tandem. The Tigers on second down. They're going to run an option the opposite way. It's a flip out to Smith. Ian weaving and bobbing and nowhere to go as the Cardinals converge and a late flag comes out. I'm afraid that's going to be a hold on Versailles. This Tipton defense, if I remember correctly, last year Coach Duke told us that Tipton called their own defense on the field.
1: Yes, I thought that was so impressive, too, for
0: That's
1: high
0: amazing.
1: School teams. But it also shows you the level of play that they're at.
0: Oh, yeah. If
1: that
0: you're on this
1: –
0: and the penalty is going to be on Versailles because I see the official over there talking to Coach Duke on whether or not he wants to accept it. If you're out here for the Tipton Cardinals, the reigning state champions looking to run it back, you're not out here just because you chose to come out and play football. You have to be good, which I will say I'm watching Rhino on the sideline, and it does look like Walters is going to be okay. I think he may have just took a little stinger there. And
1: I bet it did sting.
0: I don't know if Jason's listening or not. He just texted me. He just asked if the touchdown was 92 yards. I think they were on the 8, but this is also my math. So, Jason, if you are listening, you know how I do things. It may have been 92, may have been 89, might have been 95, might have been 4 yards. I'm not really sure. Math's hard.
1: Guesstimation.
4: Personal foul against the Cardinals.
0: Excuse me. That foul is going to go on Tipton. A personal foul at the end of the tackle. I thought it was a hold based on where it came out, but that will be a penalty against the Cardinals and a big gain for the Tigers, as that's going to move them all the way up to the 47-yard line for Martin Middle first down. That is now the third personal foul that we've seen in this game.
1: Yes.
0: This officiating crew, I think this officiating crew is a little on high alert in this game, and so they're looking for it, because nothing, to be clear, has been malicious. No. There have not been dirty plays or anything. It's just if a tackle is in the wrong spot, it is viewed as a personal foul.
1: I think they're trying to get a hold on the game now so they don't lose a hold of the game.
0: First and 10 for the Tigers on their own 47. Fakes it to Garber, goes to Smith. Ian takes the football and is immediately wrapped up by Petrie, who then helped him up. Such a nice young man. Here, let me tackle you.
1: He reminds
0: and then help
1: me of
0: you.
1: Kylie.
0: Yeah.
1: He reminds me of Kylie. Like, he's going to light you up and then, like, hey, bro, like,
0: the jolly giant that pats you on the back at the end. I mean, yes. It was such a nice tackle to set Ian down and then just set him back up. Oh, man. Petrie, for his size, is so athletic, too, because, I mean, he is a big, strong kid, but very nimble-footed.
1: They all are.
0: Yeah.
1: I don't get it. Yeah. It shouldn't be possible.
0: You don't know what nimble-footed means, Britt, neither do I.
1: Isn't it soft? Like,
0: Second and 14, they go to Garber up the middle. My goodness, he runs into a big red and white wall of Cardinals as they stand him up at the line of scrimmage. It's going to be third and 14 for Versailles. This interior D-line of Tipton is nasty. I saw Berkeley Simon, the sophomore, in on that one as well. Of course, joining Petrie. And trying to get a number on the right side there. Big 67. Oh, that's the big freshman I've been hearing about. You might know this name, Easton Carvajal.
1: Oh, okay.
0: Yeah, remember Maddie's little brother we saw? He ain't so little anymore.
1: He's not very little.
0: My goodness. On third and long, the Tigers tried to go with an out route quickly. It's caught at the 45 and nowhere to go as an open field tackle made by, I'll give you one guess, Levi Street.
1: Need a repeat button.
0: Levi Street with his 47th tackle of the game. Yeah, I can't get over that. That cannot be the same young Mr. Carvajal we saw when we saw the Carvajal family move to Tipton.
1: You know he ate lots of food. Like, that growth spurt was huge.
0: They are all so athletic, too.
1: How do they keep him fed?
0: I don't know. Tigers going for it on fourth down. Vansel going to roll out to his left. Gets to Garber in the flat. Garber turns upfield. He's got the first down. And more at the 40 to the 35. Tigers risk it on fourth down. And what a play. Vansel to Garber on the rollout for the Martin Medal first down.
1: I think Versailles just needs to lose a couple yards. And then they're like, hey, let's try this. And then go back and get them.
0: I'm over here calling trick plays. And Britt's like, just lose a few yards on first down. It's better for you.
1: Yeah, get back to eight. Back down eight. And then...
0: And a timeout going to be called. I didn't see who called the Lloyd Belt Automotive timeout, but we'll take the break with them with 2:27 remaining in our Gladstone Co. Boat Trailer Sales first quarter of action. Tipton leads Versailles 12-6. Tigers have the ball when we come back. 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
1: Tigers with the ball on the 35-yard line of the Cardinals. Tipton a little unhappy after giving up the big fourth down. The hard count gets the Cardinals to jump as well. So Versailles going to pick up five more. On one side, if you're the Tigers, you're like, hey, we took your punch, and now we're throwing one back. If you're the Cardinals, Coach Duke not going to be happy about the lack of discipline the last couple plays.
2: No, Tipton is a very much discipline-oriented team. They run off of discipline.
1: Much like us.
2: Okay, we don't even know the meaning of discipline.
1: I can't spell discipline. One split out to each side. Vansel back to throw. Rolls out to his right. He's got a little space. He just flips it up to Big Harmon Allison. Allison rumbling, stumbling across the 15 out to the 12-yard line. There is nothing pretty or elegant about Harmon Allison when he gets running.
2: It's just a big man running. Like, what do you explain that with?
1: It looks like... You ever seen the bears they used to teach to ride unicycles and it looked like they were always going to fall over?
2: Yeah,
1: that's Harmon Allison on a fast break. But either way, he's into the DL Truck and Trailer Outfitters or Red Zone for the Martin Metal first down. And don't look now, but the Tigers are on the 13-yard line of the Cardinals.
2: I have to say it. I'm impressed. I'm impressed with how they have kept their calm and just came back and did what they needed to do.
1: They go to Smith, and Smith goes to the ground as the edge of the Cardinals is still nasty. I mean...
2: Radio call. That was my fault.
1: Tipton got to be a little... I don't want to say surprised, but a little surprised.
2: I wonder... I don't wonder.
1: That was deep, Brett.
2: Yeah, I know.
1: That was deep.
2: Sometimes my thoughts form and then they leave just as fast as they form.
1: I thought I saw smoke. I wasn't sure what it was, but
2: it's my thought leaving.
1: Tigers lose one on first down. Tipton looking to get a stop here. Backed up in front of their own end zone. On second down, Vansel looking to throw. Goes to the slant. And, that was a close one. As they were going to the slant looking for Sammy Haas, it was Cooper Doss in coverage. And Doss actually kind of ran the route. And Haas was able to cut in front of him, laid a lot of contact. I like to see those two hand fighting for that one, but it falls incomplete.
2: Colton, which play do you run?
1: Hook and ladder. I'm going middle.
2: I know
1: of the
2: what that is.
1: Oh, it's really cool. So you throw it to somebody, but as the guy catches, he's facing you, and you have somebody else running towards him. And as he catches it, he just throws it back to the guy running. So when he catches it, the whole defense thinks they need to tackle him, but it's really the guy running that's going to get it. Vansel rolls out to his right, looks to throw. Catch is made at the 10. Ball is loose, but it rolls out of bounds. First off, great to see Ryan Walters back into the game. He had that reception. The fumble, though, rolls out of bounds. So Tigers will maintain possession, but it's going to be fourth and long. I think Walters was trying to plead his case, saying that he thinks he was down. Coach Moeller pleading it as well. And the official says, no, he was still up, but it's still your ball. Oh, no, now is it going to be called incomplete? My bad, they're going to say no possession. So that actually benefits the Tigers, or they would have lost yardage. So Tipton with an opportunity. Can they get a stop here? Backed up in front of their own end zone. Tigers with the ball on the 14-yard line. Versailles can get a first down here. It's at the 3-yard line. Versailles with the old-school choir-style huddle. Vansel under center with two to the left. He's got Ian Smith as his halfback. Takes it, drops back. Little protection. Petrie gets pressure. Vansel throws on the run. It's picked off by the Cardinals. Cardinals going to take it from their own end zone on the return. Trying to get the outside. It's Cooper Doss. Doss at the 20. Trying to find space. A good block clears him. He's at the 40 and finally gang tackled near the 50. A flag came out on that one. And I know that's going to be an illegal block on the return by Tipton. It was a shove in the back to clear space for Doss. But nonetheless, Cooper Doss makes the play in the end zone and shuts the door for the Tigers.
2: If they wouldn't have done that, it was points. Cooper Doss turned on the wheels.
1: Yeah, Doss is...
2: He's quick.
1: I thought kickers weren't supposed to be athletic. This one's real athletic.
2: And multiple, positions.
1: Yeah, wide receiver, cornerback, or safety, whichever they got him floating at.
2: His 40 time's got to be great.
1: Like kicking the football or running a 40?
2: Like a 40-meter dash.
1: Oh, yeah.
2: Is that a thing?
1: Yes.
2: Okay. I didn't run track.
1: The 40-yard dash, that's how they time you for the NFL Combine and all that. Well, we have British Brits, so that's why we call her that, actually.
2: Should I talk in a British accent?
1: I would really rather you didn't. You can catch Brit next week on ESPN The Ocho.
2: Okay, side note. If you ever get the chance to go to Europe, do it. It's beautiful.
1: You know, I've always had that opportunity. I just didn't want to take it, so I'm glad you told me to finally take it.
2: You're welcome. Take a vacation. You deserve one.
1: I don't know what that means. First and 10 for the Cardinals after the big stop from Cooper Doss. This first quarter just about gone. 109 remaining in the Gladstone Cove Boat Trailer Sale first quarter. Feels like it's been a long quarter.
2: It has. We've had lots of action.
1: Well, we've had 18 points already. Tipton on first and 10, two to the right, one to the left. Bestian in the shotgun takes it, going to hand it off. Little misdirection running the right side. Man, a great ankle tackle, but he wasn't going down that easy. As on the carry and run, once again, that's Levi Street with some hard-nosed running.
2: They almost, tiptoed through there.
1: Yeah.
2: But quick
1: yeah.
2: Tiptoe.
1: No, it's very, very strong, but very well-positioned running. The Cardinals, once again, they're showing so much misdirection as they're going to run like a jet sweep look and make you fear the receiver, then run the counter action with the running back once they see the linebacker's bit. It's impressive. Second and 4 for the Cardinals. One split out to each side. Bestian in the shotgun takes the snap, fakes the handoff. He's back to throw, pump fake, uncorks one deep. And just over the head, he was looking for Bixler, but the pass just a little too long, which is really impressive because he was on his own 25 when he threw it, and Ty Bixler was on the 35. So, I mean, he had some air on that pass.
2: That was a great throw, too. Like, the target. What do you call that?
1: That's the kind of expert
2: like
1: analytics.
2: Like, he dropped where it needed to. I don't know what that means.
1: Okay.
2: Aww.
1: We're getting player shout-outs from their mother here at the game. That's new. Third and 3. Going to run a handoff. A little counteraction by the Cardinals. Shimmy and shaking. The Tigers standing them up at about the 30. First down marker just on the other side of it. Getting a little dark in here on the carry. I believe that was Micah Street, the sophomore. And that will be enough for a Martin Medal first down. I wasn't sure if he got the yardage or not, but it looks like he did. And we'll see with the game clock. I believe that is going to be the final play of the Gladstone Cove Boat Trailer Sale first quarter of action. We've played one. Tipton leads Versailles 12-6. 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
1: Getting ready for our second quarter of action, the Bank of Versailles second quarter of play. Britt, I got to say, that first quarter was pretty evenly matched. I know it's a 12-6 lead for Tipton, but both teams really showed us something.
2: Yeah, Versailles was right back down there trying to get into the end zone and a few personal errors, self-reflected errors.
1: Cooper Doss really saved the day for the Cardinals on that one with a big interception. Tipton now with the football on their own 30-yard line, first and 10. Bestian in the shotgun, three to the left, brings one in motion, fakes the handoff. He's looking to throw. He's going to uncork it into the flat. He's got his running back out of the 35, 40, head of steam up to near the 45-yard line. Another big catch and run. Have you heard this name before? Levi Street.
2: I think so. I think it's new.
1: Levi Street has tackled 15 people. He's ran the ball 14 times. He drove the bus. He made the pregame meal. He handed out flyers to the fans while they were here.
2: Wrapped the ankles.
1: Yeah, everything. He's going to ref the third quarter?
2: That would be fun.
1: So new set of downs for the Cardinals after the 15-yard catch and run by Street. Beshton in the shotgun tight formation. Looks like he's going to take it himself. He hesitates. Man, that Tiger line really stood him up, though. He tried to kind of take an old-school approach to the little pitter-patter, wait for a hole to form, but the Tigers allowed nothing.
5: Taken down by a squadron of Tigers?
2: I think a squadron. I think of, like, Hocus Pocus.
1: I think Coach Nalowski's losing it on his calls.
2: It's the Heat. Let's go, Harmon, from the
1: Moms. I'm not going to lie. I don't know that I like these shout-outs. If I'm a player, I don't...
2: It's a Project Grad fundraiser.
1: I don't want to get a shout-out during a game if I'm a player. I don't want to hear from my mom in the middle of a game. Either that or I want a shout-out from Dad. Win or you walk home. Like, something like that.
2: Trips
1: right for the Cardinals. Beshton rolls out looking to throw under pressure. Uncorks it up the sideline. Caught by Ty Bixler. He turned, was going to fight for more yardage, but stepped out of bounds. He's going to be about a foot shy of the first down. Man, Ty Bixler is such
2: a big, strong kid.
1: Big
2: hit there then.
1: Oh, Bixler, I don't know what he is. 6'3", probably 220, but he is built. Not the guy you want. Once again, I think they might have a weight room.
2: Yeah, it's a good bet. If you could bet on that, you could make money.
1: That is how betting works, Britt.
2: Yeah, but you bet.
1: Not well. Third and
2: one. No, but that's guaranteed.
1: Third and one for the Cardinals. Two split out to the right in the shotgun. It's going to be a handoff, and the Tigers are there as they stand them up at the line of scrimmage. The Cardinals tried to go to Reed Broyles, but the Tigers were not having it. It's going to be fourth and short. Actually, a one-yard loss. It's going to be fourth and about two for the Cardinals on the 48-yard line of Versailles. This is a big play for both teams. Cardinals trying to extend this drive. Versailles trying to get the rock back.
2: Dude, I'm excited.
1: Calling a game with you is so different than Jason.
2: Is it different or is it fun? It's both.
1: Okay. See what the white hat has to say.
2: Timeout.
1: At Lloyd Belt Automotive. Timeout going to be called by the Cardinals. They want to talk things over before this fourth and two. We'll see what they do when we come back. 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
1: A big fourth down looming as Tipton faces fourth and two on the Versailles 48-yard line. Britt, we've seen a lot of different plays out of the Tipton Cardinals. I know Coach Duke has forgotten more about football than I've ever known, but if I were a play caller myself, I think I'd be going ground and pound right here.
2: Yes, I think Tipton has the strength advantage against Versailles.
1: Well, I also think that right now, if you just give the ball to Street, he's hit everything that moves, and I got to believe he's...
2: Substantial yards, too. Yeah. It's not just small.
1: In the same breath, though, if you're Versailles, you got to fill the A-gap right now. The linebacker's got to be cheating down. Two to the left. Little jet sweep action. Tipton trying to go to the outside. They got the first down and more across the 40. Ball's on the deck. Who gets it? Bodies diving for it. It's a stand-up. We got points. We got Tiger football. Tipton gets the first down but leaves the ball on the deck, and Versailles will take over at their own 43-yard line.
2: That's the biggest difference I've seen this year from last year from Tipton. The discipline has decreased just a tad.
1: Something, I was going to say, a little bit of sloppy play from the Cardinals earlier. I have a feeling there's going to be a spirited pep.
2: I've never seen that.
1: Was that Randy Taylor and Dusty Daniels?
2: No, I think that was... Cooper.
1: Is that Cooper?
2: It's Cooper.
1: I'm blind from here. Randy and Cooper, I think, just both windmill dunked on their high five. I'm impressed at how high they both jumped.
2: I know. That was...
1: Now, Cooper's an athlete.
2: I wonder what the vertical is.
1: Tigers take over on their own 42, we'll actually say. Handoff on first down. Garber trying to go right up the gut, and the Cardinals say no thank you, sir, as they stand him up. It's going to be second and 9.5.
2: That was quick.
1: Man,
2: thanks.
1: I will say this. There's a way to look at this for both squads. For Tipton, you're looking at it saying, listen, we've been sloppy in certain areas. If we clean it up, I think we can fix some things. If you're Versailles, and I mean this as the greatest compliment I can to Tipton, this is the best team on your schedule this year. You will not play another Tipton Cardinals this year. No. If you can go toe-to-toe with Tipton, there's no one on your schedule that should scare you.
2: Exactly.
1: One out to each side. Vansel looking to throw. He's going to roll out to his left. Uncorks one down the middle, and just behind the receiver is, I think he was looking for, I thought it was,
2: I think it's Randy Taylor.
1: It was Randy Taylor. I couldn't see the numbers he was getting up. Cooper Doss there on the coverage. I'm not surprised Cooper Doss had good coverage. I'm just shocked that Levi Street wasn't involved somehow.
2: Yeah. I mean, he probably was. He probably tackled someone.
1: That's fair. The guy didn't have the ball, but I'm sure Street made a play. I'm a big Levi Street fan right now. So it's going to be third and long for the Tigers. Third and about 9.5. See what the play call is here. Wonder if there's a way you can get a screen pass away. Tipton with one safety high, and he's showing down. Vansel back to throw. A lot of pressure. He's flushed down. Just has to throw it off his back leg as the Cardinals sent the house on that one. Levi Street right in the middle of them as they were all chasing him down. I saw Big Petrie back there as well as Bradley Dubois applying the pressure. So the Tigers now with fourth down, I would imagine you got to punt this away. It's a one-score game. You got to play field position here.
2: Yes.
1: But the Tigers have also lived on the edge tonight. Do you run a trick play? Do you fake a punt?
2: I don't know.
1: I'd make a terrible coach because I'm faking everything. I will fake the face.
2: I would make an even worse coach because I literally don't know what's happening.
1: You'd be like, spike it. You'd be like, it's not volleyball, Britt. So the Tigers lining up. Oh, no, they're going to go for it. Vansel under center, drops back. He uncorks one down the sideline, throws the long ball, but it was a little too long as he was looking for his man on the go route trying to connect with Walters. It falls incomplete. Now Tipton will take over with very good field position on the 42-yard line. Blair Oaks leads Osage 27-0, 7 minutes remaining in the second quarter.
2: Blair Oaks is strong.
1: Slow start for the Falcons.
2: Right.
1: Jeez. I wonder what it's like to be that good.
2: I don't know. You think they'd let me, like, just sit on the sideline?
1: Just be a groupie?
2: Yeah. Can I be the social media manager?
1: First and 10 for the Cardinals. It's a quick throw out to the flat, caught racing up the 40, 35, 30, dragging tacklers with him to the 25, and finally a whole group of Tigers able to wrestle him down near the 24-yard line. Trying to see a number. Was that Doss again? I think that was Cooper Doss on the reception.
2: Yes.
1: Yeah, Cooper Doss with the catch and run. Man, I am so impressed with this kid. Your kicker shouldn't be that good. all the way to the 24-yard line of the Tigers. Seriously, I just wanted to see him hammer a 40-yard field goal last year. Now he might take it 40 yards to the house. He might pick you off and then hit a field goal. First and 10. Bastion going to keep it, trying to run to the left side, following blockers. Good open field tackling by the Tigers as Garber has the play. He's going to break him down after a 3-yard gain.
2: Sorry, it's hard to see.
7: Number 0, Andrew Bastion on the quarterback, Kimber, taken down by number 7, Ethan Garber.
1: So the second and 7 for the Cardinals?
2: I can't count.
1: Oh, goodness. Our halftime show going to be brought to you by Hooked on Phonics. We need the count from Sesame Street.
2: What's that?
1: How many yards did they gain? 1, 2. Oh, a handoff to the left side. Still rumbling and stumbling forward about to the 15. I think it's going to be enough to move the chains for a Martin Metal first down. Levi Street. I'm not making fun of the kid when I say this. He's a shorter kid. And he gets lost behind that line.
2: That's his advantage.
1: Yeah, and by the time you see where he is, he's driving his shoulder pad into your rib cage and you're moving back. He's going to be about a foot shy of the first down.
2: He catches them on their heels.
1: It's going to be 3rd and 1 for the Cardinals. They're in the DL Truck and Trailer red zone, threatening to score
7: Tiger
1: again.
7: Fans, get rowdy. It's 3rd and down.
1: Cardinals. They do this thing. They get the receivers out set. Immediately break the huddle. Line goes set. A snap within 2 seconds. Bastion keeps it, runs to the left side, finds the seam. He's got a first down. Amore jumps across the 10. And the blocking up front, clearing spaces. Doss was driving somebody to the end zone. But it's going to be enough for Bastion for another Martin Metal first down. We saw that last year. The Cardinals will get in the huddle, and it's like they give the assignments to the receivers early, so the wide receivers go out and get set on the line. And as soon as they snap the huddle, it's 3 seconds from the time the huddle breaks. Everyone's set on the line, ball snapped, and they're going.
2: There's no room to think.
1: No, the defense can't get a read on what you're doing because it's already running. First and goal for the Cardinals. On the 8-yard line of the Tigers, heavy formation here. They're going to hand it off, run to the left side, but the Tigers fill the B-gap and shut him down. Great job by the DNs from Versailles as they left no room on the outside. With the carry was Reed Broyles.
7: Number 23, Reed Broyles, the ball carrier.
1: Man, we've seen a lot of good things out of both of these squads here tonight. This has been a fun, fun matchup.
2: I think it's been pretty well evenly distributed across all plays.
1: Oh, both teams have done a lot of things right. I'm very intrigued to see once we get to halftime, as we are about 6 minutes remaining here in the Bank of Versailles second quarter, about 6 minutes away from the half. See what adjustments get made. On second down, Bestian going to keep it, finds a seam, a hop, a skip, drops his shoulder, carrying Tigers all the way for a Tipton Cardinal touchdown. Andrew Bestian with a house call from 6 yards out, and the Cardinals go up 18-6. Such patient running from Bestian. I don't think he ever got near full speed, but he just kept following his blockers,
2: just
1: trusting the lead guy.
2: Through.
1: I like that. Pitter-pattered through the defense.
2: He waits for his teammates to clear the way. He waits for his teammates to get him there.
1: Tipton going to go for two. They're 0-for-2 on the... No, they are not. Ladies and gentlemen, DOS Kicker is out here to show off. Bestian will be the holder. We've seen DOS with an interception. We've seen him receptions. We've seen him with tackles. Now, are we going to see him with an extra point? Good snap. Good hold. He hammers that thing into the track on the other side.
2: It's straight rocks over there, too. That football's gone.
1: DOS Kicker with the extra point, and Tipton leads Versailles 19-6. When we come back, you're listening to KS95 Sports.
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1: Big shout out to Britt's dog that's watching at home right now. Sup, dog?
2: Her name's Willow.
1: Willow?
2: She's glad. Very chunky girl.
1: Glad. You and me both, Willow. I feel that. Oh, no. Big thank you once again to our Tipton sponsors that jumped on with us tonight. Of course, you know, we've had Tipton the last several postseasons. Wouldn't be surprised if we do it again this year. And, of course, we always get to see them during basketball season as well. Tipton with a big drive and score as Bestian calls his own number. Doss puts this one high. It bounces the 20, checks up, and oh my, there's your COMC healthy hit of the night. He put that high. It took a bounce. It was fielded, and immediately putting on the hit. I'm waiting to see him turn for his jersey number.
2: I think it was number 7. Alex Millen.
1: Jackson Decker with a very nice hit on the special teams play. And the Tigers are now pinned back at their own 19-yard line. Once again, what a kick by Doss. So for Versailles, this is a huge possession now. You've got to go answer if you are Versailles. You find yourself in a 13-point deficit with Tipton. Oh, yeah, that's not right. I don't know. I went off of what Kyle said. First and 10 for Versailles. Vansel under center takes it. He rolls out to his left. He's going to throw it to Walters in the flat. Walters cuts inside, makes a little space, but he's wrestled down after a short gain. Open field tackle made by Reed Hampton, the sophomore.
2: Tipton's got some young athletes out there, but they're right up there. Like,
1: that's the scary part. When you see a team this good that's that young, it makes you think, how good are they going to get?
2: Very. What's better than good? Great?
1: That's okay. Fair.
2: All right.
1: I got to remember to shoot Culpepper a text here in a minute and make sure he remembers. Talked to him earlier in the day, and he was pretty excited about it. It's always fun to get to talk with Coach Culpepper, get some pearls of wisdom. Second and 9 for the Tigers. Vansel under center, one split out to each side, takes it. He goes to Smith. Smith finds a seam across the 25, driving forward to the 26-yard line. It's going to be a 6-yard gain and make this third manageable.
2: I'd like to see one of those big yardage plays from Versailles.
1: Even if it has to be a slow, steady drive, you got to put some kind of points on the board if you're going to hang with Tipton here.
2: You got to be more consistent going forward.
1: On third and 3, one out to each side. Vansel under center takes it. It's a handoff, and Smith lost his footing, and it didn't matter. Petrie was shot out of a cannon on that one.
2: The roll was impressive.
1: I'm telling you, you should not be that big and that athletic. So a big hit from Petrie as it's going to back for sales up a yard. It's going to be 4th and 7 for the Tigers, and I think they're going to punt this one away. They got Ryan back there, and he is their punter. Back to return for the Cardinals is nobody. They're just in defensive formation. They don't trust this. Vansel, he's going to spread out. It is snapped. It is bobbled by Walters. He gets the punt away. It's a low skipper. Goes across the 45, 50, and out of bounds at the 47-yard line. So the Tigers tried to use a little disguise there. Made it look like Vansel was in the shotgun, but instead he kicked back out on the coverage crew, and Walters lined up to punt it away. But Walters, it was a low snap, and he barely got a foot on it, but it will cross midfield. Tipton will start this drive with 3:24 remaining in the Bank of Versailles second quarter. They will start on the 49-yard line. They're 49. That is pretty good field position for the Cardinals.
2: Can't ask for much better.
1: So this right now is the danger zone for Versailles and an opportunity for the Cardinals.
2: They need to stop. They need some kind of momentum shift. It's kind of been flat.
1: I just realized it still says it's the first quarter.
2: Oh, that's my bad, folks.
1: First and 10, faking the handoff. Bestian uncorks one down the middle. It's picked off by the Tigers at the 40 to the 45 on the return across midfield. 50 back to the 45 and ridden down to the 42.
2: Ball
1: came out at the end, but I think the officials are going to say he was down by contact already. Waiting for the official sign. Was that Garber? Or
2: this is huge.
1: Who had the pick? No, Ryan Walters with the interception. Big play.
2: Okay, if you're Versailles, you have to capitalize on this, though. You have the momentum going your way. You have to score here.
1: Listen, we don't the Shed batting cage play of the game. It might be that right there. Ryan Walters may have had it already with a 92-yard house call, but a big interception giving some momentum to this squad. What does Versailles do with it? On first and 10 on their own on the 43, it's Smith shifting, shaking, driving across the 20, keeping the legs turning all the way out of past the 25-yard line. What should have been a one-yard gain turns into an 8-yard pickup.
2: They have to roll with it. They have to keep adding to it.
1: So the Cardinals,
2: I've noticed
1: a little rocked right now.
2: Yes, Versailles.
1: Tigers got some life.
2: They needed that momentum. And I've noticed they've started responding really well once they do this.
1: Yes, this goes back to your philosophy of lose yardage early.
2: Yes,
1: and then
2: come back. I don't know why it's working, but it is. You can't tell me it's not.
1: I can't disagree with you, Britt. I've tried before and never works. Second and 3-4 Versailles. Ball on the... It's a handoff running up the gut. Some hard-nosed running. I believe that looked like Garber on the carry. You can't miss his play style. There's nothing fancy when Ethan Garber runs a football. It's north to south. It's head down and see if you can truck somebody. Keeping an eye out there. Walters was a little shaken up after that interception, but I believe he is out on the field right now. Actually, is he on the sideline somewhere?
2: I don't know. Some of them are turned some way. I can't really.
1: I don't think he is not out on the field right. Well, maybe he is. He's the far receiver, I believe. I don't know. We'll find out later. Third and 2 for the Tigers. One split out to each side. Vansel under center. He's got Garber at fullback. Gives it to him. Garber trucking forward. He's going to be near the first down marker, but the official going to spot him short. Man, what an open field tackle. We talk about muscle. Ty Bixler showed it.
2: He did.
1: Gosh.
2: I'm pretty sure he was going to keep going.
1: Ty Bixler basically just picked Garber up and just took him back to the 40-yard line, set him back down. It's going to be 4th and 1 for Versailles. 1 minute and 13 seconds remaining here in the Bank of Versailles' second quarter of action. Man, Bixler is just stout. I can't get over that.
2: That was kind of crazy.
1: 4th and 1. Tigers in a heavy package here. They go to Smith. Trying to drive forward. He's wrapped up, and they're going to say it's close. It's close. Where do they mark him? I think he's just short. The Cardinal D-line just flexed a little bit. I feel like Ty Bixler just set the tone and said, I've had enough. Give me the football back.
2: Yes.
1: What a job by the Cardinal D-line. So Versailles forces a turnover, but Tipton forces a turnover on downs. They've got 53 seconds and 2 timeouts to work with as they start this drive on their own 30-yard line.
2: What? They have 1 timeout left.
1: Oh. This window's double-paned right now. It's tough to see.
2: And it's, like, reflecting.
1: No one's brought me any deer sausage or jerky. It just doesn't feel like a football game. It's weird.
2: No, it's hot.
1: That's also true. 2 to the left, 1 to the right, and the shotgun is Bestian. He's going to roll out to his left. Allison applying pressure, but he gets it away to the flat. Cross the 40, racing up the sideline to midfield. It's got to be Street. It is Levi Street. He took a 1-yard reception. He is big and
2: he's
1: strong, but he is ridiculously quick.
2: Fly, too.
1: He got some air. I don't even know how to describe it. This kid plays, and I mean this as a compliment, like he's crazy. Like, there is no fear when it's like, oh, I might get hit. Cool, I bet I can hit him first.
2: Yeah, he's like, who can hit harder?
1: Yeah, it's terrifying when your running back's like that. 2 to the left, 4. Bestian takes the snap, fakes the handoff to Street, back to throw under a little pressure. He dances around telling his receiver, go, I can get it there, I can get it there. And instead, he's going to throw it back across the middle. The catch is made at the 40, upfield at the 35, inside at the 30, staying on his feet. Another move at the 25-20. He's got a blocker. He might go all the way. Touchdown, Cardinals. Micah Street, but that yellow hanky came out at the 15, and that's never a good sign.
2: I'm wondering if that turf is slick, if it's got some humidity on it, because I've seen a lot of them lose their footing, really, like they're sliding out.
1: Especially if you're Tipton, you're used to natural grass up there. So, that penalty, a backbreaker, goes on the Cardinals. Micah Street, after a huge catch and run, it's going to be brought back. It'll be Tipton ball.
2: That was a very patient play. He held on to that, and, I mean, he was running around back here, waiting for the opportunity, and when he had it, he took it, and he
1: Andrew Bestian was surveying the whole field, moving his receivers around, and a great job by Micah to go ahead and find the open space. He moved and gave his quarterback a target there. Tipton, after the hold, will have it on the 27-yard line of the Cardinals. Bestian back to throw, uncorks it, and it falls incomplete. Good coverage by the Tigers as Shoemaker was over there. And it was Shoemaker and along with Jackson Decker. So it'll be 2nd and 10 for the Cardinals. A timeout called by Versailles. Lloyd Belt Automotive timeout called. There's only 6 seconds remaining in the Bank of Versailles second quarter, so we'll hold it here. If you're Tipton, 6 seconds left. You got a couple options. You can take a shot at the end zone, or you do what I want, and you let Doss Kicker try a deep field goal.
2: Yes. That would be cool.
1: This is like a 35 or 40-yard field goal. And from what I saw on that extra point, Doss Kicker would be good by about 10 yards.
2: If not more.
1: Yeah. A kid's got a crazy leg.
2: If you're Versailles, you need this stop. You do not need them scoring going into the half.
1: I mean, that is the thing. Both of these defenses have played very well.
2: Yes.
1: Now, I know the coaches are going to have a lot to complain about and say, hey, we have had turnovers, we've had sloppy plays and all this, but the defensive coordinator's got to be patting themselves on the back a little bit, like, hey, we're getting it done out here today.
2: Yes, they're adapting well. Like, their mistakes, I feel like they're fixing. They're not letting the same thing happen over and over and over
1: again. Well, I'm disappointed. Cooper Doss is going out at wide receiver right now. I don't think they're going to let him kick from over there. So it looks like the Cardinals going to take a shot at the end zone. What could be the last play of the half? 6 seconds remain. Tipton leads 19-6. They are on the 26-yard line. Shotgun snap. Bestian back to throw. Under pressure. Uncorks it on the left side. It falls incomplete. And the game clock's still at 3 seconds, so we will get one more away. Not sure. A little miscommunication, unless he intentionally threw it incomplete because he knew there was no home run play there and wanted to get one more off.
2: It could be.
1: By the way, good job generating pressure. Harmon Ollison on the inside was moving his man around.
2: I know. He's just smiling when he gets to go tackle someone.
1: I think he's just always smiling in general.
2: Oh, 4 seconds on the clock.
1: Oh, thank you, Mr. Official.
2: Oh, it went down to 1.
1: Going to reset the game clock to 4 seconds here.
2: Okay, just kidding. 3 seconds.
1: 3 seconds here. Here we go. What is likely the last play of the half? Two receivers to the right, one to the left for Tipton. In the shotgun is Bestian. Takes the snap. Tigers send pressure. Floats it to the end zone. Good coverage by the Tigers as it falls incomplete. We've played one half, and Tipton leads Versailles 19-6. Your Hy-Vee halftime show is coming up. 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
10: Welcome back, everybody. Colton is currently tied up with newborn baby.
11: I'm sorry, I was introduced to Baker, who is the cutest guest we've ever had on here.
10: We need our camera.
11: And by far the coolest Espinosa that I've met thus far. Congratulations to Coach Espy on his new soon-to-be leading scorer of the team. Give him about 15 years and he'll be averaging a double-double out there, I'm sure. But such an adorable baby. Already got him in the Mizzou gear, too, so he's raising him right.
10: Raising right.
11: Love to see it. Congratulations, Espy. Oh, man. Really looking forward to seeing Coach Espy and his squad this basketball season as well. I know he's pretty proud of his Tigers out here today, Britt. This first half from Versailles, we'll start with the Tigers side of things. You got to be pretty happy if you're the Versailles defensive coordinator. You just held this high-powered Tipton offense to 19 points.
10: Yes, your defensive line has been working out there. I feel like they've adapted well. There's been some self-inflicted errors, but they went back out and fixed them. I don't think there's a specific thing that keeps killing them over and over. My headset's getting stolen.
11: Yeah, your headset's getting stolen as we're going to be joined by a special guest. You should see him in basketball season. I promise he's used to it. We're joined now by, I guess this time of year, it's just principal at Tipton High School, Mr. Culpepper. How are you, man?
12: I'm great. How are you?
11: Fantastic. A little cold up here, but hoping things warm up a bit. Your Cardinals have been off quite the start to the season, 3-0 with the defending state champs. They lead 19-6 in this one. What have you seen out of your boys here in the first half?
12: You know, it's kind of one of those nights. It's awful warm. So, you know, I think that both teams have really been fighting hard. You know, you've seen Versailles pushing the pile here in the second quarter quite a bit, getting extra yards. You know, I think Versailles obviously is a much improved football team from years past. You know, I think we've got a good second half in store for us.
11: I think you may be right. I'm sure Coach Duke in there making some changes with this squad. One young man from Tipton that's really stood out to me, though, Levi Street. The kid reminds me of Cam Scadabo in the way he runs the football because he looks like he's just looking for more contact.
12: Yeah, absolutely. You know, you've seen several games this year where as the game gets into the second half, third, fourth quarter, you start to see his touches go up because he doesn't really get too tired. You know, he might need a break for one play after he breaks three or four tackles and gets 15 yards, but then he's right back in there. Break for one play after he breaks three or four tackles and gets 15 yards, but then he's right back in there running it again. You know, in the first half,

0: a time to the weight room. Coach Duke, whenever he came, was that 4 years ago? This is his fourth full season, right? Or maybe fifth?
1: I think that's right.
0: Fourth or fifth season. Whenever he came, you know, he promised he was going to turn the program back to what it used to be, and he knew the recipe for sustained success was the weight room. And you see that this year with how many kids we graduated last year off an amazing senior class. And for this senior class this year to, you know, kind of have to take the reins from the seniors that graduated with the state title last year, you know, the weight room is where it boils down to so many times in football. You know, those linemen just being able to push weight. And, you know, you have kid like Chance Petrie, who squats over 550 pounds.
2: Jeez.
0: But then you also have two other kids on the line with Berkeley Simon and Easton Carvajal, who's a sophomore and a freshman, who also are squatting over 500 pounds. So, you know, you get kids that can squat over 500 pounds, and Ty's up there too. You know, you get kids that can squat that much, and you know, their benches are not a slouch either. But you get kids that can push that much weight around. You get in the second half of the game, that's where I've really seen our weight room take over, whether it was against Pierce City, which it was tied at half. Holden, we really took control after the first half. So, you know, I'm hoping for Tipton's sake tonight that we can second half here show how important the weight room is and kind of dominate between the tackles.
1: I cannot wait to see Steve. I haven't talked to him in a little while. I don't know if he's here tonight or not. But
0: oh, yeah, he's here.
1: Tell him I want to see him after the game, because I can't believe how big Easton has got. I remember when they moved here thinking, oh, yeah, you know, his boy's got a little size to him. But it makes me laugh because you look at him and you put him next to, like, his sisters, who were just very lean, athletic young girls. Then you see this refrigerator with legs out here in Easton, and it's like, is that really the same family?
0: Yeah, you know, and it's funny because, like, last year, you know, Easton ran the ball some for the junior high team. I mean, he's an athlete. You know, he's just like, you know, Chance. You know, Chance every once in a while gets to touch the ball, usually on, like, fumble recoveries. But whenever he does, like, he surprises people with how fast
1: he is.
0: He had a 30-yard scoop and run against Holden in week one. And whenever he touches the ball, people are just blown away by how fast he is. Easton's the same way. You know, it's freak athletes that are, you know, super strong. And, you know, I'm sure Steve wouldn't admit it, but, you know, Easton's stronger than Steve ever thought about being now.
1: Well, with Steve being a Kansas fan, I don't doubt that at all. So, now, to change subjects a little bit, I know you guys don't really believe in an off season, but how has the off season been for the defending state champion Tipton Lady Cardinals?
0: It was a great off season. You know, we got to play around 30 games this summer, played against a lot of good competition all over the state, Kansas, and we saw some really good teams from different states, whether it was Kansas, Oklahoma, Iowa, and you know, we really challenged our girls to reload this summer, so whenever it gets to the winter season, we're right back where we were last year. And you know, after a really, you know, tough summer of getting our defense and physicality, rebounding and things like that up to par, you know, I really believe our team will be right back competing for another chance to win a state championship next year, even though we'll have six out of our top seven gone. You know, I know the girls that were right there behind them are eager and ready to show what they have.
1: I'm always blown away that this has become such a tradition for you guys that, what is it now, you're knocking on the door of potentially 10 district championships in a row. I think this year would be 10 for you guys.
0: Yeah.
1: That's insane. But for folks that saw Tipton last year with that monster of a unit that you had, I mean, you won the state title game by 30-plus in that one. It's a completely different-looking squad, much younger, but still lethal in so many different ways. I'm very excited, of course, to see year two of Anna Dick. I was very impressed with her as a freshman, but I know you've got some other sophomores especially that got some talent there. Olivia Helms was very impressive last year, sharpshooter, and I hear murmurs of maybe a new power forward center on the block that's kind of decent as well. Do you ever feel just kind of blessed with some of the girls that have come through your program?
0: Oh, absolutely. You know, I mean, it all starts with the first group. And, you know, the first group starts with the first set of parents. And then, you know, allowing you know, the kids and myself to push their kids to that level, and then supporting it and also getting their kids there, whether it's, you know, 6:30 weights in the morning on the off season, or if it's, you know, going out to Kansas and playing 10 basketball games in 3 days. You know, it takes a community of support to get those things accomplished. And, you know, we've been really blessed for, you know, 15 years. And, yeah, we have some.

0: really good sophomores. You know, Anna, this summer early, she had to figure out, you know, how to just be the man. And, you know, she figured that out, you know, five, six games in the summer. She figured that out, and, you know, her defense and her offense is just unreal. And, you know, you mentioned Reese, new power forward that we have. You know, she's 5'10 girl that can handle the ball. She can switch out on a guard if she needs to switch out on a guard.
1: How do you always have one of those?
0: I mean, it makes it a little bit easier to play, that's for sure. We always joke, you know, Tipton kids are pretty short, and we are, for the most part, but we usually just have just enough size to be able to guard some 6'2 girls, and that's, you know, what Reese has used to been, you know, that's what she's been used to doing her whole life, is guarding kids bigger than her, just like Ava had to. So, you know, we've definitely got a load of girls. You know, this year's team obviously different, but I think our depth is going to be, you know, really important with how many really good girls we have, really young girls, one senior on the team, three juniors, a lot of sophomores, a lot of freshmen. But, you know, I think you'll see one freshman, McKinley Wilson, you'll see her play a lot, probably play starter minutes as a freshman. So, you know, we got a lot of young players. I think they'll probably be several times that you look out there in the court and you have, you know, four sophomores and a freshman out there. So, you know, I think it's really exciting for the future, too, of how good this team can be in another year or two, but also just, like, from a current standpoint of how good they can be this year after they get done with a full month of practice. Because, you know, I always say after you get about 3 weeks of November, that's whenever we can get our defense right. So, you know, I'm really looking forward to November to get here for playoff football and also for the start of basketball season. That's always my favorite time of the year, playing meaningful football games in November and December, and then also to get to go to practice every day after school. It's the best time of the year.
1: Yeah, we're closing in onto those weeks where we always have 1 week that overlaps. It's one of my favorites where I get to see on Friday night. Usually we're at Tipton covering a district game for the football team. And then the next Saturday morning, we got to drive to Timbuktu for whatever random tournament you got in with a WNBA team that weekend. And the only problem for me with this new unit, while I'm familiar with most of the girls, is that means I got to get a whole new group of nicknames. The only one we've got right now is the nicest girl in the world, Emma Bestian. Outside of that, we're going to need new nicknames. So if you guys get anything good at practice, you're going to have to let me know. That's been a staple of yours. It seems like every unit's had some interesting nicknames throughout the years.
0: Oh, yeah. I mean, they'll definitely have that. You know, I always have a hard time remembering names. So, you know, I think it's their freshman year. They come in, and I just don't know what their name is. So I come up with a nickname to remember them by, and then it just kind of sticks. So
1: I swear the first year that we covered you, I don't know how many years we've been doing this now, 7 years or something. I remember walking up to you and asking a pronunciation for the girl, and you look at it and walk over to the girl and have to ask her. And you're like, I don't know, I just call her whatever. And it's like, okay, never seen this before with a coach, but I think that's something you and Duke have in common, you and Coach Duke, for the football team. Not only are you both defending state champions, but the amount of time that you require your players to dedicate to the weight room and to the practice field, it seems like there's a certain expectation now, and it's not optional anymore. It's you're either going to meet it or you're not going to be a part of this squad.
0: Yeah, I mean, that's, you know, Coach Duke will tell you the same thing, you know. You know, it takes what it takes to win a championship. And, you know, just because you don't have the team that wants to rise to that, it's not going to lower the standard for what it takes to win a championship. And, you know, I think once you have those kids that have, you know, met those expectations before, you know, you're just not really interested in lowering those standards. And, you know, you expect those kids to meet it. And as I've told every single team that we've had, it's their team, it's not my team. You know, I'll be here as long as I want to coach, or as long as they'll let me stay coaching, one way or the other. But, you know, I can continue coaching. They have 4 years, they get to do it. After those 4 years, you know, that's it for them. You know, really two or three in football, because there's not a lot of freshmen playing. So, yeah. But, you know, you don't have a lot of time, and so it's very important that you realize that before it's too late, because I think, you know, with so many teams, those seniors remember that, and they realize it, but it's just too late by the time you get to there. You've got to have good leadership from your players whenever they're sophomores and juniors led by seniors, and learn how important it is. And, you know, you can bring so many kids back that whether they won state or got third or whatever, they're never going to tell you, I would just wish I wouldn't have spent so much time, you know, playing basketball. I wish I would have just, you know, played with my friends more, or you know, went out on Friday nights to the movies more. You know, that's all fun, but, you know, it's you still get to do that when you're our age.
1: Yeah.
0: You know, we can still go out on a Saturday and go to the Mizzou game with friends like tomorrow.
1: Yeah.
0: And have a good time. You can do that your whole life. You do not get to compete at the level that you get to compete at high school any point after you graduate unless you go on to college. And even if you go into college, it's not the same atmosphere as what it is when you're playing for your town, your team, your community. You know, the level of care and support you get from your own town is not matched at college unless you go to, like, a Duke or somewhere like that,
1: yeah.
0: You know. But the odds of, you know, having that happen in a small town is so low, you know.
1: Really, I'm not putting it past you at this point.
0: I would love it.
1: I will say I really think we saw that firsthand last year because, you know, I know you guys don't take anything for granted, but we knew walking into the Final Four, Tipton's coming home with a trophy unless something terrible happens. And the girls all celebrated. When we came over, we did an interview at the very end, and at the end of it, I just saw, I believe it was Ava, just start break down crying as the reality kind of set in that it's like, yes, we won, but I don't get to do this with these girls again. And mind you, also shout out some of the most fun players I've ever watched. I know the Diesel Ava Schlotzhauer is actually going to be up there with Steve, I believe, playing college at Stevens College now.
0: Yep.
1: So good for Ava. Clara, of course, out there. Lincoln got a good one. And Clara, she's going to be locking down some D2 girls this year.
0: Opens up with Mizzou women.
1: Really?
0: Yep.
1: Oh, they ain't ready for Clara Williams, let me tell
0: That's
1: you.
0: I said, I'd love to see Clara guard those girls. She's been doing her whole high school career.
1: Honestly, I don't think they realize. Well, I'm really just thinking back to when you guys took on the number 10 team in the state who had a Mizzou commit on there. And Clara went right at her with that floater like it was nothing. And that girl had nothing for it. Yeah. So I don't know. It's so much fun to watch your girls year in, year out. And I know you have to form some sort of emotional attachment to each group as they come through, and it's almost like you're losing a piece of your family as they graduate, but you get to add new ones each year.
0: Yeah, you know, that's the worst part. You know, I thought first time we won state, I thought it was going to be like the best feeling. It's like, you know, you win state, everybody's happy. It's the best feeling in the world, and then you realize quickly after that, it's like, you were never sad that you didn't win state. Yeah, sure, everybody wants to win state, but you were sad because those kids were leaving.
1: Yeah.
0: And, you know, that was no different last year with that group. You know, Ava was crying, running down the court with 50 seconds to go because, you know, it hit. It was like, it's over. Like, I don't get to do this anymore. And, you know, even last year, you know, same thing for me. You know, it takes like 3 weeks. It's like 3 weeks of mourning after the season's over. Even when you win state, you know, you obviously get a lot more happy moments in that 3 weeks than what you do if you don't win. But still, even in that 3 weeks, you know, you sit there and you just think about the good times, think about all the memories you have together, and you don't get to do it anymore. And, you know, that's the worst part. It's like I told the girls last year, you know, about the time I start liking you, your senior year, you know, you guys got everything figured out and it's easy to coach and it's a lot of fun. It's just a lot of playing. You graduate and then we got to redo it all over again with the next group. So, you know, it really is. It's bittersweet every year. But, you know, luckily, you know, you get to spend those good years with those girls and you get to see them grow up, be adults, get married, have kids, eventually get their kids back at school. And that's when you realize you're getting old. But, you know, it's great. It's great to be a part of the community and get to see those kids graduate, go on, do great things. It's been an amazing time here at Tipton the last several years.
1: Well, I'm very excited for another year of Tipton Lady Cardinal basketball. And I think, just an idea, you're the defending champs. You're going for district title number 10. I think we're going to do something special for the fast break this year. I think we need to have a little extra fun with it and really spice it up. So I'll talk with you in between now and then. Let's do some extra stuff this year. Also, we're going to do something fun with entrances. I may see if you can get the girls on a picture day or whatever. I get some poses for starting lineups. We're really going to turn it up this year.
0: Absolutely. They'll love that.
1: I'm looking forward to it, man. Well, Coach Culpepper, it's always great talking with you, buddy. Appreciate you coming up, and we'll see you real soon.
0: Thanks a lot, Colton. I appreciate it.
1: That is head coach of the Tipton Lady Cardinals and principal at Tipton High School, Jason Culpepper. I'm still getting used to calling him a principal. That's just wild to me. But nonetheless, Coach Culpepper, as we are just about ready to resume the second half of play. Britt, don't look at me like that. You sweat like a grown man. Let's not pretend you don't. I can't talk to myself, Britt. You need to put the headset back on. Oh, I have your mic off so that you could put them on. Now your mic's on.
2: Okay. I can say it is much cooler upstairs.
1: Is it really?
2: Yes.
1: You went and saw the man upstairs?
2: Yes. He was taking a nap.
1: I hope you mean Spencer.
2: Yeah.
1: Jeez, well, not in this booth. As we jump into the American Sun Control third quarter of action.
2: I'm not doing a very good job.
1: No, you're not. That's okay. I can't fire you. Tipton set to kick off, and the kick is away, but it will be whistled dead. Coach Culp, I am so sorry. I have elbowed you like three times.
2: Yeah, I know. I'm abused.
1: Oh, my gosh. Coach Culpepper talking about the upcoming season and basic. I've never heard somebody say, yeah, we're going to have a really young squad. You might see like four sophomores out there and a freshman at times and a freshman playing all these minutes. And yeah, I think we got a good chance to make a run back at state. It's like, wait, hold on.
2: Quite correlate together.
1: Said your lineup's going to be all 15-year-olds and you might run at state. Oh, okay.
2: You know what?
1: They don't rebuild. They reload in Tipton.
2: Yes.
1: Uh-huh.
2: Yes.
1: So if you're listening to this and you thought at the end of last season, they're all gone. We're going to get the best of
2: them. But they're also unique in their own way.
1: Yes.
2: Not one of them have ever been the same. They've all been great players, but all unique and diverse in their own abilities.
1: I told him we're going to start working on new nicknames because we're going to have a whole flock of them. I think we may have just got an early possibility. He called Anna Dick the man, as
2: right.
1: Cooper Doss is the man, and hammers that one out to the 10. That's where the Tigers will start this return across the 20-25. Bottled up at the 25, fighting forward to about the 29-yard line. That's where this possession will start. But yeah, just called Anna Dick the man. And I'm like, that might be the nickname. She might just be the man.
2: Could be. Seen a lot of good minutes out of her last season.
1: That look on her face is what scares me. When they tried to rough her up at points in the district, and it's like, you're going to have to hit her harder because she's not even phased yet.
2: Well, how can she be when who she practiced with was Ava? I mean.
1: Yeah, don't worry. He did tell me they have a new power forward that's a sophomore that's 5'10", that can handle the rock, step outside and score, and then beat you up in the post because they've never had one of those before.
2: Nah.
1: Back to football. First and 10 for the Tigers. A handoff to Garber up the middle, moving the pile. Man, a lot of big boys in there trying to block because it's going to be a 2-yard gain.
2: I bet that's heavy on the bottom. Like if you're the bottom man.
1: And five people land on top of you? I bet you're right, Britt. That's physics. Aren't they great? This is the kind of commentary you can only find here on KS95.
2: Unique.
1: Shout out to our Versailles family and our Tipton family tonight. We appreciate having everybody listening in. It's always fun to hear where everybody's listening from. It's wild how many people tune into these games. Tigers going to split one out to each side. Vansel under center, Garber the fullback, Smith the halfback. A shift from the Tipton line. They go to Smith. He tries to find a seam behind the right guard. It's going to be a 2-yard gain, but then it's bottled up by this Tipton defense. So on a positive, it's positive yardage. On a negative, you're going to run out of downs at this pace.
2: Yes, we got to move forward a little further in time.
1: Coach Culpepper was talking about the D-line for Tipton and listed several, including Petrie, as well as Carvajal, and one other can squat 500-plus pounds.
2: Golly.
1: Yeah, Carvajal's a freshman.
2: Jesus.
1: Yeah, he just lifts the other linemen, I think.
2: I mean, you know, is it like that scene, is it?
1: Tough break for the Tigers. 3rd and 6, and a guard jumped for Versailles. That's going to be a false start and back them up. Not what the Tigers want, as they're already staring down a 13-point deficit. Can read your mind, Britt. We're going to get it put on a t-shirt.
2: Twentalopathy?
1: I don't like fish.
2: Fish?
1: Yeah.
2: Twentalopathy? Isn't that like where twins can tell each other's mind?
1: Vansel rolls out of the pocket. Throws. It's caught. What a catch made in the open field. Fighting forward for extra yardage near the first down marker. Ryan Walters. Yeah. What a game he has had.
2: That's 3 or 4 huge plays for him.
1: That's a Martin Medal first down. Ryan had a defender draped all over him. High pointed the football. Yes, Britt, I know they got behind
2: mind.
1: The chains.
2: That's the only way they went forward tonight.
1: You might be the best offensive coordinator ever.
2: Put me in, coach. Actually, don't. That is scary.
1: First, Britt's plan. First down, we're going to lose 2 yards. Second down, we're going to gain 12 yards.
2: Third? Back to 15.
1: Vansel rolls out. He gets it to Big Harmon Ollison.
2: Big hit.
1: Takes on the tackler. Fights through. Who was that? Oh, of course. I believe that's Ty Bixler that got a hold of Harmon.
2: That's a fun matchup.
1: That is basically muscle meets muscle. Maybe that wasn't. That might have actually been Bestian. If that was Andrew Bestian, I'm incredibly impressed because Harmon Ollison is like 6'3 or 6'4 and every bit of 220 a muscle right now. That kid is a tank.
2: They both are.
1: Tanks
2: playing bumper cars out there.
1: Two kids that know about the weight room, protein powder, and creatine.
2: Yes.
1: Second and 11 for the Tigers on their own 39-yard line. Two split out to the left. Vancel takes the snap. He's going to go to Smith. Smith finds the seam, dives across the 40, head to the 42-yard line. It's going to make it third and 8 for Versailles. Seriously, Ryan Walters statistically is having a great game. I mean, he's obviously over 100 yards receiving because he had 92 on one catch and run. He's also got an interception. So he's probably got 6 catches for a 140 and a pick. That's not a shabby night. Third and 8 for the Tigers. They split 2 out to the left. Vancel fakes the handoff, rolls out. They try to buy him some time. He throws off his foot. It's swatted down at the line of scrimmage by Ty Bixler. Bixler pressured the lineman back, got close, and as Vancel went to throw, he got a hand on it.
2: That's what you call a tool, if you were wondering, in volleyball.
1: What'd you call me?
2: No, that's what you call a tool, that play.
1: Oh.
2: He tooled it.
1: Like a wrench?
2: Sure.
1: Ty Bixler with the wrench. It doesn't fit. I don't get it. Bixler using the strength to drive his man back and get a piece of it. So Versailles lines up here like they're going to go for this. They split 2 out of sight. We saw this earlier. They faked it and punted. We'll see if they do the same. Vancel in the shotgun. Hard counts. No movement. Looks to the sideline. Now he will flare out, and they will punt this away. Walters gets it and booms it down the middle of the field. It hits at the 20. Good roll to the 10, to the 5. Will it check up? Just into the end zone. Ian Smith was closing in, going to try to save it back. I mean, that was a beauty of a punt from Ryan Walters. Nearly pinned him, but it goes into the end zone for a touchback, and Tipton will take over at their own 20. So this Tipton defense, I think they got a little talking to from Coach Duke and the boys at halftime, and they showed up to start this second half.
2: Yes, Versailles is going to have to counter that. You know, Tipton's going to come back out and fix their mistakes. Versailles has to come back out and fix theirs.
1: That was deep, Britt.
2: Yeah.
1: That was deep.
2: Hashtag real.
1: Are hashtags still a thing?
2: I don't know.
1: First and 10 for the Cardinals. They split 2 out to the right, 1 to the left. Bastion in the shotgun. Bixler goes in motion out to the left. They're going to throw it to him out in the flat, but the pass is low, and it falls incomplete. Kind of a scary-looking formation there, because at one point they had Levi Street tucked in as the fullback. Then you got Bixler back there. Those two got enough power between them. I mean, I just can't get over Levi Street. That kid, he's got
2: everywhere.
1: That muscular frame.
2: Yes.
1: Like I said, I don't know what he is, 5'9", but I bet he's every bit of a 190 or 200 pounds of just muscle. To the left, one to the right. Bastion going to keep it, running to the left side. He's got Street as a lead blocker. The Tigers able to close the gap down, and they make the tackle at the 25-yard line, holding him just a 5-yard gain. So a big third down for both squads again.
2: Man, it's been kind of even out here.
1: I'm blown away by how well these teams have matched each other defensively. Third and actually I'm going to say 6 for the Cardinals. The number one team in Class 1 football here in Versailles tonight. They lead Versailles 19-6. Bastion throws it out to the flat. It's caught at the 25. Getting upfield at the 30. Pass the defender at the 40. 45. Tiptoeing the sideline. Stays in the 40. 30. It's a foot race, and they're not going to catch him. Touchdown, Cardinals. Cooper Doss with the 70. 73, 75, something in that ballpark. Catch and run right up the sideline. What can Cooper Doss not do?
2: Sit on the bench.
1: That's a great answer, actually. Yeah. We have seen Cooper Doss with an interception tonight. We have seen multiple receptions. He's over 100 yards receiving. And he's hit an extra point.
2: And he can kick the ball.
1: And he's going to do it again. 75 yards for Cooper Doss on the touchdown. Man, this kid's fun to watch play. Doss kicker. Doss scorer. Doss defender.
2: Doss runner.
1: Doss runner. It just sounds Doss good. Oh. Extra point attempt for the Cardinals. Good snap. Good hold. Ooh, high and left. No good. That is the one mistake Doss has made tonight. I'm shocked. Somebody check that. That makes sense. I thought I saw a bird fly by.
2: Yes.
1: So Tipton gets the big hitter from Cooper Noss, 75 yards to the house. They lead 25-6 here in the American Sun Control third quarter. 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
1: We're back in the American Sun Control third quarter of action. Cooper Doss with a 75-yard house call. What can that kid not do out here, Brett? I mean, he has been putting on a show from the beginning. Tipton now leads 25-6.
2: And he's getting ready to kick it again.
1: I'm going to take a guess that he's going to put this thing into the back of the end zone.
2: I think you're right. I think you're wrong.
1: I am wrong as it hits at the 10. Oh. No, it rolls into the end zone.
2: Just kidding, you're right.
1: I was right. He just took a different route to get there this time.
2: Took a good bounce.
1: So Versailles finds themselves down 25-6. But, hey, if you could get down the field and score here, you still have time as we have 7:01 remaining in the American Sun Control third quarter of action. But this Tipton defense seems to be operating on a different level since halftime.
2: Yes, I think they got some fire put under them.
5: Official timeout on the field.
1: Timeout called by the officials. Lloyd Belt Automotive officials timeout, I guess. I don't know if we're allowed to have those, but I mean, I guess I make the rules so we can.
2: Where's the other one?
5: Another shout out to Happy birthday.
1: Well, while they're giving shout-outs, I want to give a shout-out to the Tipton sponsors that have jumped on to join us this year, as well as all of our regular sponsors. I hope folks know these broadcasts are made possible by all the people you hear us talking about during the broadcast, the commercials you hear. They're the reason we're able to go do this. So I do always say, you want to support your teams, you want to support your broadcast, support these local businesses as well. They're giving their hard-earned money to try to make sure that these kids have coverage.
2: Yes, that's huge. That's good community support that they want these kids to be, like, praised out there. I mean, we give a lot of kids praise, and we cover a lot of miles of games. We go quite far.
1: We do, and with that, I want to thank one of our sponsors personally, Versailles Total Fitness, Miss Tara Grantham, because without her 24-hour gym, my winded butt would not be able to get up and down these steps and do all of these. So, Tara, thank you. I appreciate the fact that you have your gym and you allow me to use it, and that 24-hour access is amazing, because then when I'm done tonight and it's 10:30, I can still go get a quick lift
2: in. Shoot, when we're done in basketball and we get back at, like, 1 in the morning.
1: Yeah,
2: we had some really late nights.
1: Not to mention, sometimes after being in a car with you guys, I'm so angry I need to go lift weights anyways. So.
2: Oh, whatever. I'm like an unpaid therapist.
1: Sure. First and 10 for the Tigers on their own 20. Vansel throws it out to the flat. Catching a quick move from Walters, but a good ankle tackle, and he's going to be dropped for a 2-yard loss. I think Tipton's going to be keeping an eye on Ryan from here on out.
2: Yes, I think they may have established during halftime that he is one of Versailles' keys.
1: I think they established it after his 92-yard house call.
2: to start the game.
1: And then again when he just had the big first down conversion for him. And then on the interception.
2: Yeah.
1: It's going to be second and 12 for the Tigers on their 18. One receiver split out wide to each side. Vansel under center. Smith the back. Allison goes in motion. Tight formation. He'll be set on the right side. Vansel takes the set. Flips it out to Ian. Ian trying to get to the outside. Cuts it back in behind the guard. Plows forward for about a 3-yard gain. But this Tipton D-line has really tightened things up. You know who looked really good this past week? The Kansas City Chiefs.
2: I didn't get to watch the game.
1: Well,
2: you see, when they play at like 7, 8 o'clock at night, that's redonkulous. I got school the next morning.
1: Did you just say redonkulous?
2: Yeah, you've never heard me say that before?
1: No, but I like that word. Makes me think of a donkey. All you need to know about the Chiefs game is Kenneth Walker ran the ball, and then he ran it again, and then he ran it again, and every time he went a long ways.
2: Wait, I know what happened next.
1: Yeah.
2: He ran it again.
1: No, then Patrick ran it.
2: What?
1: For Sales, takes the snap, throws it out into the flat. It's caught by Ian Smith. He gets up across the 20 in pursuit and bringing him down for the Cardinals. Cooper Doss was there to help, but I believe the initial tackle was made by Bestian.
2: They gave each other a hug.
1: Yeah, Andrew Bestian with the open field tackle, Cooper Doss with the open field hug.
2: Both are equally important.
1: You would make a horrible football coach. Uh-huh. You tackle him, you go give him a hug, you tell him good game. Tigers are going to have to punt this one away as Tipton's defense seems to have awoke here in the second half. Vansell goes with the hard count. The Cardinals say we've seen this movie before. Vansell flares out. It's snapped to Walters. Ryan's punt may have been partially blocked. A high spinner, and it's going to go out of bounds at the 33. No, it rolls back at the 35, 36. It'll be touched dead at the 37-yard line. So Tipton going to have their best field position of the night as they will be starting in Tiger territory on the 37. I thought Kyle was talking to me for a second. He said he was so blessed to be my mom, and I got very confused.
2: I know. These shout-outs are new.
1: I think we need to get a couple of the shout-outs.
2: Can we have, they can pay money to us to give a shout-out?
1: Oh, absolutely. I've told people for years, I take bribes. Your kids can have whatever stats they want on the air. First and 10, Bestian takes the snap. He's going for the deep ball. Almost connects. Oh, my. He has got a cannon, and he uncorked that one down the left sideline as his receiver was streaking open. Was that Jaxton Allen?
2: I don't know. I can't see the number.
1: 12. Yeah. I see what they did there. They were trying to get Jaxton a touchdown as he returns home, and he just about had it. It just went off the left hand. But, I mean, Andrew Bestian uncorked that from his own 40 or farther back, and it was in the back of the end zone.
2: It was still going.
1: That was a 40-yard missile from Andrew Bestian. This kid is impressive. Two to the left, and the shotgun is Bestian takes it. He's going to hand it off. No, it is a reverse. Some old-school Tipton football, but they kind of got in their own way there, tripped up. We saw that a lot between Pyle and Rivera last year, that reverse. Mm-hmm.
2: But man, they were a force to be reckoned with.
1: You think?
2: Yeah. Then Tipton's like, oh, yeah? Got another one.
1: Yeah, that was Micah Street on the carry, just not a lot of running room. So it's going to be 3rd and 10 now. So the Tigers an opportunity to potentially get out of this position they put themselves in. See what Tipton goes to. I would not be shocked if Cooper Doss is a part of this play. Empty set for Tipton. Bestian alone in the backfield. Two out to the right, one to the left. Takes the snap, fakes the handoff. Drops back, uncorks one, and he's got Doss. He cuts across the 20, keeps on his feet, sheds the tackle at the 15, 10. Finally brought down at the 7-yard line. Cooper Doss, have a night, young man.
2: Goodness.
1: I called it. I told you Doss is going to have a part in that play.
2: Boy, how can you not? When he's having this kind of night, how can you not go to him?
1: How many kickers do you think break tackles like that?
2: Cooper Doss.
1: Yeah, fair point. So they are Tipton now in the DL truck and trailer red zone after the Martin Metal first down, threatening to score again. These Cardinals are starting to look more and more like the Class 1 state champions that they are.
2: Yes.
1: First and 10, quickly out of the huddle. They come set, wasting no time. Bestian going to keep it, runs to the left. Blockers out front. He's got a seam. He's got a hole. He dives, and he's got 6. Andrew Bestian following a line of Cardinals. He's got the house call, and Tipton puts 6 more on the board. Man, when they get blockers out front, they are terrifying. And
2: yes.
1: He just flat out stretched out and dove for that one. Swan dived into the end zone.
2: You think they do acrobatics at practice?
1: Yeah. Oh, yeah.
2: I think that'd be fun.
1: With 3:18 remaining in the American Sun Control third quarter, it is 31-6. Tipton has fully taken control of this game. They're going to go for 2. 2 outs to the right, 1 to the left, and the shotgun alone is Bestian. He brings a man in motion left to right. They hand it to him on the jet sweep, and he dives into the end zone. 2-point conversion is good. Was that Street on the carry? He ran like Street. He looks like Street. I think it might be Street. Problem is, he's facing the wrong way for me to see a number. You know, the pros have spotters. How do I get a spotter? You know, well, it is not Levi Street. Excuse me. That is Micah. No, it is. It's Micah Street. Yeah, I was right. It wasn't Levi. It was Micah. So I was right on it being Street. They just have 2 streets. Either way, that streak led to the end zone, and Tipton leads 33-6 when we come back. 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
1: You know, Pat McAfee has a thing that he says every week. The Chiefs is still the Chiefs. Well, I'm telling you right now, the Cards are still the Cards. By the way, we've got fans now saying that Britt needs to bring binoculars next time and be my spotter. So, you know, there you go, Britt. It's the next assignment.
2: I'd probably mix up my numbers.
1: Walters picks it up at the 3, gets across the 5, trying to find space at the 10, and there are about 15 Cardinals somehow, even though 11 are only allowed on the field.
2: The whole team was there.
1: That is a disciplined field, or a disciplined special teams unit, but where I was going with that is the Cardinals have come off a state championship, and I think one of the hardest things to do when you change out your quarterback, your running back, all these different positions, is A, not to have expectations be your biggest downfall. A lot of people will come into the season, we're the state champs, what are we worried about? We could take anybody. Tipton instead has come in like they have a chip on their shoulder and something to prove. This defense is ridiculous and disciplined. This offense can beat you 15 different ways. If I had to put my money on someone to be a state champion this year in Class 1, I'm riding with the Cards.
2: Some teams only have specific things that they're able to do. Tipton has everything.
1: Vansel unloads it in the flat on the rollout. He finds Garber, but that pass falls incomplete. I mean, that's the thing. We saw when Tipton went down and played Thayer. Thayer wanted to run the ball into the ground, and it was a great idea, except for the fact that Tipton's D-line, Big Ben Bestian, the mayor of Tipton, told them, no, you're not going to. It wasn't just him, of course. I remember Big Sam Duke on the defensive line. It was incredible. They shut it down, and they were not multifaceted enough to find a way to beat Tipton. When you play a team that says, we'll run it on you. Oh, you think you stopped the run? We're going to throw it on you. Oh, you think you stopped that? We're going to run this wildcat set where our quarterback's going to do a little of both.
2: And then we're going to do all three together.
1: Exactly. Second down, Tigers go to Garber up the gut. He breaks one tackle, but two more Cardinals stand him up after a two-yard gain. It's going to be 3rd and 8. Oh, all I know is it's great to have this much talent in so many different sports around us. What's this last update? Blair Oaks really struggling against Osage. They lead 48-7 halfway through the third quarter.
2: Sounds about right.
1: Yeah, tough night for the Falcons.
2: It's on the lower end of their scoring.
1: There's more game to go. Trips left for Versailles on 3rd and 8. Vansel rolls out to the left. He's got extra protection in front of him. Uncorks it on the run. Catch is made. Tiptoeing out of bounds. I believe it's going to be enough to move the chains. Ethan Garber with the catch. Where are they going to mark him? It's close to the first down marker, waiting for the official sign. And yes, that will be enough for a Martin Medal first down as he is out of bounds at the 23-yard line.
2: I'm serious. They just need to lose 10 yards.
1: Britt, that's a terrible philosophy, though.
2: But it's working. Why fix it if it's not broke?
1: You know, I have no argument for that.
2: It's the only thing that's working for them right now.
1: I don't know what to say to that. You're not wrong is the problem.
2: I don't know why it's working. Ideally, it shouldn't be, but it is.
1: I got nothing. Two to the right, 4 Versailles. Ball's on the ground. I think Vansel got it back. Ty Bixler trying to convince the officials otherwise, but it does look like it's going to be Versailles' ball. Yes, the Tigers will maintain possession. Going to be a 2-yard loss on a bobbled exchange. So it will be 2nd and 14 for Versailles. 1:42 remaining in the American Sun Control third quarter of action. It's been all Tipton here in this second half. Two to the right for the Tigers. Vanzel takes the snap. Tries to throw in the middle of the field. Catch is made. A tough catch with instant impact. And going to pick up two or three. Was that Grant Cole on the catch?
8: I believe it's number 10, Grant Cole.
1: Yes, it was. Grant Cole did a good job making that catch, securing it while getting popped in the back. That is not an easy thing to do, but good job by Cole. And it's going to make it 3rd and 9 for Versailles. Next week, we'll be back with these Tigers right here in Versailles as they will play host to the Wildcats of Warsaw. Another interesting mascot. What is a wildcat? A non-tame cat? Vansel back to throw. Pump fake, uncorks it to the middle, and it falls incomplete. A dangerous pass there, but it finds the turf, and the Tiger's going to be forced to punt. For real, a wildcat. I mean, it's not like a panther or anything. It's just like a weird-looking cat.
2: It's going to be a football game of the kittens.
1: That's how we're going to advertise it, our game of the week.
2: Kittens.
1: A ball of yarn in the middle and two different kittens fighting
2: over
1: it.
2: Do it.
1: No.
2: I'll make the poster.
1: I will not do that to the game of football, Britt.
2: But it's the truth. The football will be a ball of yarn.
1: This is getting worse and worse. Two to the right for Versailles. Once again, Vansel just trying to sell him as he'll bounce outside. It's snapped to Walters, and the punt is blocked. Tipton got to it on the ground. The Cardinals dive on it at the 29-yard line.
8: Unblocked, covered up by number 34.
1: Who blocked that? I was following the ball. I don't know if that was Levi Street's name. Well,
2: so.
1: Yeah, Levi Street recovered it.
2: Oh.
1: Because Levi Street has done everything tonight. Levi Street and Cooper Doss are currently in a competition to see who can be a part of more plays tonight. And somehow they're both winning.
2: You think they have a competition going between each other?
1: I think they should. I seriously don't know who would be winning right now.
8: Tipton will take over 1st and 10 from the Tiger 29-yard line.
1: So Tipton with great field position here as they take over on the 29-yard line of the Tigers. 39 seconds remaining in the third quarter. First down, they go to Street. He gives a shifty move, shedding one tackler and diving forward to the 21-yard line. And a late flag comes out. And I think they're going to call a unsportsmanlike conduct or whatever they want to call this, an extracurricular here on the tackle. And that's just going to add yards. Well, no, I may have been incorrect. Did they call a hold?
8: Flag is against the Cardinals.
1: My bad. It was a holding. The way it came out, I thought it was on the tackle. But no, it is going to be a block in the back, I guess, on Tipton. So that'll move the Cardinals back.
2: You know, shout out to these refs, because there's no way I would be able to do it. Seeing everything and...
1: Oh, I thought you meant out here wearing full-length pants
2: okay,
1: when it's 95 degrees.
2: I need
1: degrees.
2: To know their training program, because how do they keep up?
1: I don't know. You're asking the wrong guy. 1st and 15 now for Tipton. Two split out to the left. Bastion going to hand it off. They go with the reverse. Shimmy and a shake across the 15, dragging defenders down to the 12, or excuse me, the 22-yard line. I was thinking that was a 20, not a 30. It's getting dark and my vision's getting less. But still, a great gain of about 12 yards on first down. That carry was Reed Broyles, and I believe that's going to be the last play of the third quarter. So we've played three. It's all Tipton, 33-6. Fourth quarter's coming up. 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
14: Well, I mistimed my commercial break, and the Tipton Cardinals started the fourth quarter with a touchdown, because why not? It was a handoff and house call from Micah Street as he trots into the end zone, and Tipton extends their lead to 39-6, which also means if the score doesn't change, this fourth quarter is going to take about another 11 minutes and 53 seconds.
2: Do you think they could get a T-shirt in here?
14: Huh?
2: You think they could throw a T-shirt up here?
14: Maybe. Tipton figuring out which of their 478 two-point conversion options they want to use. They say, we're going to go with this one. They go heavy formation on the line. Two to the right, one to the left. In motion is Street. They give it to him. No, it's a reverse, and they're throwing, looking for Bestian. He comes back and makes the catch. Two-point conversion is good. You thought I was joking. Tipton went reverse and said, we'll let the receiver throw it back to the quarterback, because why not?
2: That's like 384.7.
14: Is that what that one was?
2: Yeah.
14: I thought I remembered it. Man, these Cardinals, they know how to have fun when they play football. They're just making stuff up sometimes.
2: That's how you're supposed to do it.
14: But you know what I haven't seen out of them? A hook and ladder or a swinging gate.
2: Maybe they'll give it to you one day.
14: Oh, that number. That was my ticket.
2: What did we win?
14: I don't know. I didn't buy a ticket, but I'm going to convince him it was mine.
2: One time I won a bleacher seat.
14: Really?
2: Yes. It was off of the ticket I found on the ground.
14: When I was little, like a little kid, I won the little king and queen contest, and that same year, I won a bicycle.
2: Heck yeah. Bicycles are expensive nowadays.
14: I know.
2: Me and Spencer bought bicycles, and then it got super hot, and so we never actually
14: You need to get a tandem bike with Spencer. That way he can pedal for you.
2: Yeah, so I don't have to do nothing.
14: Exactly. Or an e-bike.
2: I've heard of those, but I think that just defeats the purpose.
14: Brett, I know you well enough to know if you have the option to not pedal a bike and it pedal for you, you will take it.
2: I like riding bikes, but when it gets so hot, it's just not enjoyable.
14: That is true. You can pedal an e-bike. I know they can't hear Justin in the studio, but yes, you can pedal an e-bike, but I promise Britt won't.
2: We're talking to the voices in our head. And the kick is far.
14: Oh, the kick is away by Doss, and it's going to roll into the end zone for another touchback. Cooper Doss showing the leg off tonight, and the Tigers will start this drive from their own 20.
2: I wonder how many reps he gets at this.
14: A lot.
15: Kick travels into the end zone, touchback.
14: So Versailles looking for a little positive energy here at the end of this thing, see if they can get a drive put together. I mean, the first half, they played Tipton very well. You just feel like Tipton kind of woke up to start the third quarter.
2: Yeah, I think they focused back in a little.
14: First and 10 for the Tigers. They split one out to each side. Vansel under center. He's going to hand it off to Ian, and bottled up by this Cardinal D-line.
2: No room for nothing.
14: That's some grown man football on the D-line by the Tipton Cardinals.
2: Yeah.
14: I do think, though, this is going to be good for Versailles no matter what, because I've said it before and I'll say it again. This is no disrespect to anybody on the Tigers' schedule. This is the best team you're going to play this year. I wholeheartedly believe that, and not to bring up bad memories, but this is a Versailles team that averaged losing last year by 52 points a game.
2: Versailles has played well.
14: Yes,
2: tonight.
14: It's 41-6, which sounds bad, but this is closer than your games were last year against teams that weren't as good. As my goodness, ball comes out. Are they going to say he was down by contact? What speed on the sack off the edge from the big fella? As it's Chance Petrie.
2: And we have a yellow hanky.
14: See what they call Chance Petrie with the sack. Coach Culpepper talked about his speed when he does get the football, how blown away people are by it. We saw it there in the open field. He turned on the wheels and ran Vansel down and got the sack. It was nearly a fumble, but they say down by contact, and the flag is...
2: I don't know what that means.
15: Penalty is unsportsmanlike conduct.
14: Unsportsmanlike conduct on the Cardinals. So I don't know if something was said or what happened, but either way, that will move the Tigers up the field after the sack.
2: They got to capitalize on it. They can't just throw it away.
14: A little discussion on what happened and where the football goes now.
2: Up. When all else fails, just go up.
14: And the official still walking as he is at the 23-yard line. So that's where the Tigers will get this. It will still be third down, not enough to move the chains after the sack. So it'll be 3rd and 7 for Versailles on their own 23. Game clock already down to almost 9 minutes remaining in the Jason Blankenship CPA fourth quarter of action. By the way, you have been listening to tonight's broadcast on KTKS Versailles, Elton at the Lake of the Ozarks at 95.1 FM, also online, lakeradio.com, and streaming at mosportszone.com. I'm Colton Taylor. Got Britt with us. We got the man upstairs, Spencer, and the man at the studio, Justin, all engineering our contest tonight. And a Lloyd Belt automotive timeout is called on the field. Oh, Britt, did I get it all in?
2: Yeah, I think so.
14: You know, Britt, I got to give you your props. This is your first game just doing color commentary. I mean, you've patched in before while running the camera, but it's just been little pieces here and there. I got to say, you've done an exceptional job this evening.
2: For not knowing any football terms besides football, yeah.
14: I'm going to ask you some football questions in this timeout, and we're going to see how much you know, okay? How much is a safety worth? I'm sorry, let me start different. What's a safety?
2: Easy.
14: What is a safety?
2: Last resort.
14: Oh, boy. Okay. This is not going well. Okay.
2: When I think of safety, I think of, like, he's back there for our safety, like, last resort.
14: It's a position, but it's also a play. If you get a safety, it means you were tackled in your own end zone.
2: Okay.
14: So, like right
2: points.
14: Now, if Versailles ran backwards and got tackled in their own end zone.
2: It's 3 points?
14: No, it's worth 2.
2: Okay.
14: This is a promising start.
2: Uh-huh.
14: If I say cornerback, are they on offense or defense?
2: Oh, you're starting easy.
14: Oh, boy.
2: You're going to be like, how many yards are on the football field?
14: On third down, Tigers trying to find the first down marker. Getting the pass away, but it falls just short of Garber. It will be incomplete, and it'll be 4th and 7 for Versailles.
2: They've got Drake Allen as quarterback right now.
14: Oh, I didn't realize the quarterback changed there for Versailles. So hopefully...
2: Just a freshman.
14: I was looking on the sidelines to see if Vansel's down there. Hopefully he's okay. Yeah, I see him walking around down there. So good to see him upright. Maybe he just took a little stinger on that last one or something, but he seems to be doing okay. So the Tigers going to have to punt this one away. With about 8 minutes remaining in the Jason Blankenship CPA fourth quarter. And the Tigers were doing that thing where they act like they're going to snap it, try to get the defense to jump. The problem is the offense jumped instead.
2: So good. Tripped out your own team.
14: Yeah, I mean, that means he sold them on the hard count. He just sold the wrong people as we go under 8 minutes to play. So it's looking like Tipton is going to go to 4-0 on the season.
2: Now put Versailles at 500. Right?
14: Oh, we've got this figured out, Britt. I'm replacing you on color commentary, and you're becoming our spotter.
2: Who are you replacing me with?
14: You'll find out. Snap is away, and the punt is partially blocked again. And Tigers will mark it dead at the 22-yard line. I mean, Tipton is just firing on all cylinders. Even the special teams unit, that's now at least 2 punts they blocked. So they're going to take over at the 22-yard line, short field to work with, as we only have 7 minutes remaining in this contest. So once again, tough night for the Tigers if you're a Versailles fan, but I will tell you, I do believe this is the best team on Versailles' schedule. I do believe Versailles can play with anyone on the remaining schedule, and I do believe the Tigers this year are 40 points better in this game than we would have seen a season ago.
2: Hands down.
14: Tigers, or the Cardinals, with some backups in as well, with the carry on first down. I believe that was Grady Martin, the sophomore.
2: I think the biggest thing for the Tigers tonight is to learn something, go to practice, fix it, be better next week.
14: Well, I mean, you too. You know, you learned what a safety is.
2: I still don't know.
14: And how many points it's worth?
2: Two.
14: Yes.
2: Woo! Learn something new every day.
14: Tipton on offense. Pettigrew, the quarterback, runs a reverse head up the sideline. Excuse me, a little counter action there for Grady Martin as he picks up seven. So in at quarterback, that is Abram Pettigrew, a freshman. Jackson Shoemaker on the stop for the Tigers. And a stoppage of play, an official timeout. I'm guessing a water break maybe.
2: Well, that'd be the first one tonight, wouldn't it?
14: Yeah, with 5:56 remaining in the game, the official stopping for some reason. So we'll take a quick break and come back with the final 6 minutes. 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
14: You know, we have this thing where coming out of a break, Tipton likes to score, and boy, they just did it again. Touchdown is good. Did you see who had that, Britt?
17: No.
14: I just completely bobbled that, and I feel terrible with these younger guys in that don't get to play as much. Yeah, they got the playoff while we were, like, still reloading, basically, out of the break. But nonetheless, Tipton scores quickly. They go up 47-6. Going to go for two here. Pettigrew in the shotgun on the two-point conversion. Two out to the left. Fakes the handoff. He's going to keep it. Trying to shimmy and shake, but a good open field tackle made by the Tigers. That was Garber in there, preventing the two-point conversion. So
2: it's good to see what the youngins on Tipton. They're ambitious.
14: Oh, that touchdown reception, Bradley DuBois, the junior, with the reception from Pettigrew. So DuBois finds his way into the end zone. I mean, once again, we talked about it earlier. Tipton doesn't rebuild. They reload.
2: Yeah.
14: That was great. Yep.
2: You don't see it like that often in many schools at all. Like, most schools, you know, they'll have a really good couple of years, and then they'll have a really bad couple of years. And then they'll have a good couple of years. Tipton just has good years.
14: Well, I once again tell you that we have covered the Tipton ladies basketball for at least 7 seasons, to my knowledge. I believe it's 7 seasons now. We've done it for so long that when we started, we didn't have video. It was just radio. And then we slowly incorporated video. We started covering them when they were in the Kasinger Conference, if that tells you anything. And we've got to join in with the Tipton football boys now. And I've learned it's just this town. It's not just one individual program. It's how this town does it. Their baseball team is elite every year.
2: Yeah, they
14: as
2: had
14: well.
2: A trip to state.
14: Yeah.
2: Not
14: this is
2: ago?
14: What they do. And everybody stays so close-knit. I guarantee you in basketball season, we'll be hearing from Myra Good. Class and some of them still as Cooper Doss shockingly kicks another one into the end zone. Cooper Doss, I mean, if that kid's not a college kicker somewhere, I'm going to be shocked. But nonetheless, I think that's part of why it's a tradition. You see these players staying in the area at times or coming back around when they're off doing things. You see them trying to get back to the next generation and those kids looking up to who they are. And I think Versailles is starting to build that now.
1: You see Versailles with kids out here that graduated a couple years ago wanting to cheer on who were their freshmen when they were here before. And I think Versailles is working to kind of build the same kind of program that Tipton has built up. That's no disrespect to Versailles. It's just more of a compliment to the Cardinals.
2: It takes time.
1: On first and 10, the Tigers staying on the ground with it. They get across the 20 out to about the 23-yard line. Ian Smith on the carry for the Tigers. Gavin Nolting with the tackle for the Cardinals. So this fourth quarter has went by quick as we are down to just about 3 minutes remaining. Clock will not stop except for timeouts. Versailles with second and seven. Rolling out on the option, it's pitched out to Ian. Ian cuts it back, but a good open field tackle again by Tipton. Going to hold him to about a one-yard gain. It's going to be third and six.
15: Taken out by number 16, Brantley Weekend.

0: That's Garber, but this Tipton D-line standing him up after a one-yard gain. It's going to be fourth down. I mean, Tipton's defense in the second half looked completely different from the first half.
1: Two different defenses.
0: So fourth down now for the Tigers with, as we go under 2 minutes to play, or we should. I don't know why the clock has stopped. There we go. It just had a hiccup. It's too hot for the clock anyways.
1: Real.
0: As we're under 150 to play, Versailles is going to line up ready to punt this thing away. They do the fake snap. One of these times they're going to actually snap it and throw this and catch everybody off guard. Now would be a great time. Do it. Do it. Now they transition over. This punt gets away. It's going to hit just shy of the 50 and goes out of bounds at the 47-yard line. So Tipton will take over on the Tiger 47-yard line. With about a minute and a half remaining in this contest, knowing Coach Duke, I know you got your backup kids in, but I would be shocked if he does anything but a couple runs here to run this thing down.
1: They gotta learn. They gotta get some time on the field too.
0: Britt, you're ruthless.
1: That's how they learn.
0: Britt's out here calling Hail Marys while they're up 41 points. Tipton on first and 10 brings a man in motion. They're going to go to the jet sweep. A little space on the outside across the 45 up near the 40. That's where he's ridden out of bounds. Another great carry from Grady Martin. Boy, the sophomores look good since he got in the game.
1: Hey, yes.
0: And we may have time for one more play as that game clock is just about a second ahead of the play clock, only about 32 seconds remaining. So I'd say Tipton's going to run one more before they call it a night here. Tipton splits one out to the left. Otherwise, a tight formation. Make that two stacked out to the left. Shotgun snap, faking the handoff. They are going to throw it out to the flat. And a nice open field tackle made by Versailles.
1: Jackson Decker.
0: Jackson Decker wraps him up. And that's going to be all she wrote. Tipton, number one team in Class 1 football in the state of Missouri, keeps their undefeated season alive as they come to Versailles and they defeat the Tigers 47-6. Post-game show's coming up. 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
0: We are back with our post-game show of this Gentry Chevrolet broadcast as the Tipton Cardinals remain undefeated as they come to Versailles and take out the Tigers 47-6. Britt, you know, you don't want to have moral victories, but I'm going to start with the Tigers in this one. I will say that first half, they gave Tipton everything they wanted for a while.
1: Yes, if I'm a Tiger, I don't walk with my head down. I don't look at this as
0: a defeat.
1: Trip.

0: Okay. I look at this as a win across the board. Like, your defense there in the first half held Tipton to
1: 19 points.
0: The defending state champs. That's huge, especially coming from last year where you were down, what, 40 by half?
2: Do we have the – what did I do with the schedule from the year? I'm curious about something. So Tipton, this is their second lowest total offensively of the season. They were held to 28 by Pierce City, but outside of that, 47 is their second lowest total of the year.
0: That's huge. That's a huge win for Versailles. They've grown in a lot of aspects since last year, and I've watched Versailles football for a long time. They're making improvements.
1: Yep.
0: They're changing. They're growing. And it takes time to grow, but it takes games like this to learn how to grow, too.
1: And for the Tipton Cardinals, I don't think they started the way they wanted to in the first half. There was some sloppiness to them that is uncharacteristic, faced a little adversity, and boy, did they make adjustments at the half. They came out like they were on a mission in the second half and really made a statement to me that, hey, we're different from last year, but we are still the same caliber of team.
0: Yes, that's how teams win. They figure out, hey,
1: I thought they won by scoring more points than the other team.
0: They find their weaknesses and they fix them. They adapt. And that's what they did at halftime.
1: Yeah. According to Britt, you go back 10 yards.
0: It was working for Versailles today. You can't tell me it didn't.
1: Just don't ever become a coordinator. That's all that I ask.
0: Okay, but you can't tell me it didn't work.
1: I know. Well, we'll be back in action next Friday night as Versailles plays host to Warsaw. They open up Ozark Highlands Conference play right here in Versailles tomorrow. Mizzou, number 20 team in the nation. They take on Troy, and then you got to wait all day Sunday because Sunday night, your future Super Bowl champion, Kansas City Chiefs, they're going to run all over those Indianapolis Colts as they welcome them to Arrowhead for Sunday night football. Britt, I got to say, you did a wonderful job on your first game in just straight-up color commentary. I think you might have a future in this.
0: Go me.
1: Go you indeed. A big thank you to Justin back at the studio, our expert engineer. Of course, a big shout-out to Spencer up on the roof. And a big shout-out to me for not losing my mind tonight dealing with Britt on color commentary.
0: But you said I did good.
1: You did good. I had a blast. We'll do it again very soon. Everyone have a wonderful and safe weekend. This has been another presentation of KS95. Oh, I just realized we forgot something. Before we go. Shed Batting Cage plays in the game. Yeah, I was on my way out the door. We talked about it. I think we're going to do two.
0: Yes.
1: I'll let you have the first one for Versailles.
0: For Versailles, we're going to give it to Ryan Walters for his 95-yard touchdown.
1: 92-yard touchdown,
0: first quarter. That was a huge play for Versailles, and I think that really helped with their success for the D-line, too, like that momentum factor. It plays a big role.
1: And for the Tipton Cardinals, I got to go with Cooper Doss. He had that 60-something yard house call that he tiptoed up the sideline. I mean, Cooper Doss did so many excellent things, including the interception in the end zone, but you got to isolate it, which Ryan had an interception as well. Both of those young men had excellent games tonight, but if we had to isolate it down to plays of the game, I would say those two receiving touchdowns for those young men. So hats off to both Ryan Walters and Cooper Doss, recipients of our Shed Batting Cage Plays of the Game this evening. Now to go back to what I did before, I hope you have a wonderful and safe rest of your weekend. For Britt, I'm Colton. This has been another presentation of KS95 Sports. Good night.
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KS95, the Lakes Country Station. That was Lauren Elena with Chase Matthews, All My Exes. It's 9:31. I'm Justin McGowan. That was a great football game. We had Tipton and Versailles. Hats off to Tipton. Like Colton said, Tipton's still Tipton. They are the one seed, most likely heavy favorites going into this season. They're still ranked number one in class one, and they handled their business. But these Versailles Tigers should not hold their heads low. They came in, made Tipton earn it. They were tenacious on defense, and they can hold their heads high, move forward, and use what they learned tonight against the best football team that they're going to face this year into conference, into districts. And this loss will sting, but not as much as what they will learn and can move forward. Again, Tipton still Tipton. We will watch them continue their season and most likely follow them through their district and state championship run. But on to next week. And if you come back, we have great country music. Morgan Wallen, Jordan Davis next with a check of the weather right here on KS95.

0: The Lake of the Ozarks Country Station, KS95. That was Morgan Wallen. Been by now. It is 9:39. I'm Justin McGowan. Coming up, check out the weather. More great country music, John Party, George Strait, and Shaboozy up next on KS95.
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0: weather. The Weather Center 95 Lake Area forecast. It is hot still, but tonight partly cloudy, low around 72. Tomorrow sunny and hot, high near 96. That is crazy for September. Tomorrow night, increasing clouds, low of 70. Sunday, a 50% chance of showers, high of 88. Next week, Monday, we have showers and thunderstorms likely, high of 76, and hopefully some cooler weather Tuesday through Thursday, highs in the mid-70s. Right now, it is 71 degrees at your Lake Weather Center, KS95.
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0: 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Today's country and your all-time favorites. That's John Party with Boots Off, his new one. Coming up at the top of the hour, we'll have the latest from Fox News and you check out the Lake Area weather. Then Chris Matthews will take over. But first, from the Lake Community Calendar, we have a Hunter Education Skills course at the Versailles Elementary Cafeteria Wednesday, September 30th from 6 to 10 p.m. Students must be 11 or older, and before you complete the course, you must complete an online course or complete the review questions in the back of the Hunter's Ed booklet. Booklets are available at the front desk of the Morgan County Justice Center. Students must pre-register at mdc.mo.gov and follow the Hunter's Ed link. You can also call 378-3114 or 378-0763 for more information. And there will also be a course offered Tuesday, October 6th from 5 to 9 at the Eldon Department of Public Safety building. In touch with the Lake of the Ozarks, we're KS95.
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0: Love of Life again. She's Ella Langley. Man, it's just so awesome to see the amount of success Ella Langley is experiencing just as relatively new to the country music world, and excited to see bigger things for her in the upcoming months, including her own headlining tour. Big things for these guys. And this one song, the star power that I've got coming up for you after Parmalee, I have Tim McGraw, Eric Church, Morgan Wallen, and Hardy all on the same song. It's called MacArthur, and it's on the way.
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0: There you go, man. The new Highwaymen right there. Tim McGraw, Eric Church, Morgan Wallen, Hardy, New Country, MacArthur.
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0: been by now. Morgan Wallen there, Chris Matthews, New Country coming up. Let's get some Jason Aldean on for you. But after or before that, just before, the song that sort of introduced Darius Rucker to the country music world. He had previously just been all about the Hootie and the Blowfish. Then we got this great song. Don't Think I Don't Think About It? You'll hear about it next.
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0: 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I'm Rich Krieger. Luke Combs coming up next.
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That's Dan and Shay with Say So. Kenny Chesney right before that. I'm Rich Krieger. And Dolly Parton's legacy continues to shine in a big way. First up, the CMA just announced they're doing a live 2-hour television special. It's going to air October 21st from

0: That's John Morgan. The song is Kid Myself. I'm Rich Krieger. And hair today, gone tomorrow. That's what Americans are afraid of when it comes to aging. 2 in 5 Americans say hair loss is the physical change that they fear the most about getting older. Coming up, Morgan Wallen, also Luke Combs.
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0: That's Riley Green. The song is Think As You Drunk. I'm Rich Krieger, and a government study wanted to find the most nutritious vegetables that you can eat. Surprisingly, the number one most powerful vegetable is the stuff you usually throw away, and that's watercress. It's followed by Chinese cabbage, beets, and spinach, kale, placed at number 15. On the way, Keith Urban.
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2: 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It appears by its own numbers, the U.S. government seems insolvent. 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

0: That's Lainey Wilson, Phone, Keys, Wallet. I'm Rich Krieger. Morgan Wallen coming up next.
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1: 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Coming up, Getting Rid of the Hostility. 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

0: 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And hostile people are also likelier to be overweight in middle age, have higher cholesterol, and higher blood pressure. 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

0: diplomacy. I'm Paul Stevens, Fox News. President Trump gearing up to host a state dinner for his Chinese counterpart next week. Fox's Peter Ducey details on that and more from the White House.
1: For the Xi sit-down, the president attends the United Nations General Assembly and plans to huddle with Gulf leaders at a critical moment in the Iran war. Asked to preview his remarks to the UN, the president is reflecting on last year's visit. Hoping to control coverage, President Trump posted today, effective immediately, I am banning fake news CNN, MS Now, and Politico from the White House as a result of their constant reporting fake news.
2: It's really just cumulative stories over the last 2 years. You get sick of it.
1: For decades, CNN, like Fox, has been part of a rotating five-network TV pool, with crews traveling with the president all around the world.
0: And again, Fox's Peter Ducey, this coming after the president tried to bar reporters with the AP from the Oval Office and other press events following an April 2025 lawsuit. Federal judge ruling that the president's actions were unconstitutional. The Trump administration is trying to appeal that. The president announcing also all 50 states have signed on to take part in a new drug pricing model for the U.S.
3: President Trump says the program will give most favored nation pricing to some drugs, promising deep discounts.
2: Economic advisors estimate that the most favored nation's deals that we're extending to states today will save Medicaid over $64 billion.
3: His administration has struck pricing agreements with more than two dozen drug makers. During the announcement in the Oval Office, he told reporters, quote, this one thing alone should win us the midterms. It comes as recent polling shows that affordability is at the top of many voters' concerns ahead of the November elections. Tanya J. Powers, Fox News.
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0: That lone holdout juror in the Lindsey Clancy murder trial is breaking his silence.
8: Michael Desmondville, the lone juror who stopped Lindsey Clancy from dodging prison. He says, despite withering pressure to do so, he never wavered. Not once said, I didn't have any doubts as I tried to explain different possible theories during deliberation. I kept getting cut off as if I had doubts based on the evidence present, based on all the physical evidence, key witnesses, and what the prosecution presents. I thought it was enough proof that she knew exactly what she was doing and planned. He says the other 11 talked over him all the time and even accused him of caving. The fourth person claimed that he admitted reasonable doubt, which he says never happened.
0: And that's Fox's Kevin Cork. Lindsey Clancy due back in court September 29th, and there is a possibility prosecutors may pass on a retrial. Members of California are facing more severe weather as Orange County has declared a state of emergency for the coastal expansion and erosion. Fox's Christina Coleman explaining the frustrations that residents are having from this weather threat.
9: Some residents are voicing their frustration with the red tape in this heavy regulated state. They say it's keeping folks from adequately protecting their property amid growing concerns over looming El Nino storms. Now, in response to concerns about overregulation, the Coastal Commission tells Fox News that their agency has approved all emergency permit applications for rock revetments along Beach Road and Dana Point, which allow for additional armoring across 17 properties. They also said staff worked hard to make sure folks had the required authorization, including approving permits over Labor Day weekend.
0: And President Trump on Friday signing a law, a sweeping sanctions package targeting Russian officials and key pillars of the Russian economy as their invasion of Ukraine goes on. I'm Paul Stevens. This is Fox News.
10: Missouri Net News. I'm Ashley Berg. We're waiting to hear from a federal appeals court over whether Missouri should use its 2025 congressional map for the November 3rd election. Despite that appeal, county election officials are ordered by state law to start emailing and mailing ballots. Kurt Baer is director of elections for St. Charles County.
11: Elections happen on election day, no matter what. We will do the best we can to make sure that we have the ballots for the voters.
10: The University of Missouri will host its annual blood drive, which is billed as the largest student-run blood drive in the nation. Ann Vassmans of the Red Cross says the need for blood is constant.
12: I've talked to somebody who has donated 100 times. 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
10: This is Missouri Net News.
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17: 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It is 6:08. I'm JT Gerlt. Welcome to Country Classics on KS95. 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But first, weather forecast for the Lake Area. One more hot day headed our way today. Heat advisory continues through tonight at 8 o'clock. Today will be mostly sunny and hot, high near 97. Heat index over 100 this afternoon. Tonight, increase in clouds, low of 70. Sunday, scattered afternoon showers and thunderstorms, a high of 87. Sunday night, showers and thunderstorms likely, a low of 65. And Monday, there's a 50% chance of rain, showers and thunderstorms possible with a high of 75. And then next week, Tuesday through Friday, mostly sunny with highs 70 to 75. I think fall arrives on Tuesday. So we'll have some fall weather when fall arrives. Lake of the Ozarks level this morning is 658.1. Lake surface water temperature is 83. The Osage River level is 567.9. Light generation this morning at Bagnell Dam. And Truman Lake is at 705.4. Sunrise this morning at 6:54. Sunset tonight will be at 7:18. The low yesterday was 73. The high was 96. That tied the record high from 1933. The normal low is 57, and the normal high is 78. So we were almost 20 degrees above normal for our temperatures yesterday, and will be much like that today as well. The record low for the state, 35 degrees in 1991, and the record high was 99 in 1954. So it doesn't look like we're going to break or tie any records today. Barometric pressure, 30.01 inches and steady. We have a southeast wind under 5 miles per hour. Humidity is 76%. It is 72 degrees at the Lakes Weather Center, KS95. 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We're going to get things going this morning with a song from Eddie Rabbit, 1981, called Step by Step.
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0: KS95, Lake of the Ozarks Country Station. Tracy Lawrence and Alibis on Country Classics. That's from 1993. You want to hear him sing that song live? I bet he'll sing it live tonight at Ozarks Amphitheater. He's going to be there tonight. Jacob Smalley will open the show along with Ingrid Andress, and then Tracy Lawrence will take the stage tonight at Ozarks Amphitheater. You can find out more at ozarksamp.com. Tickets are still available. As a matter of fact, I have one pair of tickets that I get to give away this morning. We'll do that between 7 and 8 o'clock this morning. I'll give away a pair of tickets to tonight's show to see Tracy Lawrence at Ozarks Amphitheater. Coming up in just a bit, Dan Holliday with the Old Farmer's Almanac Report is going to be a hot one today. The heat advisory continues through 8 o'clock tonight. Otherwise, sunny and hot today. High near 97. Heat index over 100 this afternoon. Increasing clouds this afternoon tonight with a low around 70. Sunday, scattered afternoon showers and thunderstorms. High 87. Sunday night, showers and thunderstorms likely. A low of 65. And Monday, a chance of showers and thunderstorms. High of 75. It is 73 at the Lakes Weather Center, KS95.
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6: 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TV host Jimmy Fallon shares a birthday with actor Jeremy Irons. Ever wonder how the stork became associated with the arrival of newborn babies? Ancient Greek mythology included at least one case of a baby-snatching crane, but some feel the myth really began to take shape in medieval Europe, where it was common for marriages to take place on the summer solstice. That's also when storks would begin their annual migration southward. They would return in spring 9 months later to have their chicks, just as couples wed the previous summer were having their first babies. That's likely the beginning of the stork legend. His delivery cap and diaper sling didn't come along until much later. 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

I've been looking for you all night long, darling. 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

0: That's Conway 20 on KS95 Country Classics, and don't take it away. It is 6:39. Coming up in just a bit, we'll get the Lake Area weather forecast. High school football around the area last night. Game heard here on KS95. Tipton defeated Versailles 47-6. It was Fulton over Eldon 46-14. Blair Oaks defeated Osage 55-7. Elias defeated Camdenton 24-7. Cole Camp over Pleasant Hope 34-0. Warsaw defeated Adrian 28-12. Hallsville over Boonville 29-14. Russellville defeated Missouri Military Academy 54-0. And Southern Boone over California 41-20. 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Pregame will begin at 4 o'clock on KS95. And Sunday night, the Chiefs host the Indianapolis Colts. 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
11: I'm meteorologist Steve Hamilton with your KS95 Lake Area forecast. A big cold front headed our way. That'll really cool things off by the beginning of next week. Pretty hot in the meantime. We're headed for the mid-90s today. Lots of sun, few showers, and 70 overnight. Scattered showers and thunderstorms on Sunday. We'll be in the upper 80s and humid. Mid-70s and rain Monday. For the time, temperature, and forecast, anytime, call the KS95 weather phone at 378-2121.
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0: That's Reba McEntire on KS95 at the Lake of the Ozarks. And whoever's in New England, it is 6:54, about 7 minutes, 6 minutes away from 7. Coming up in just a bit, we'll get to the Lake Area weather forecast. And don't forget, the 20th annual Lake of the Ozarks Bike Fest is underway. Watch out for extra motorcycles. And a reminder that the Bagel Dam Strip is closed to only motorcycle traffic through 2 a.m. Sunday morning. So until 2 a.m. tonight, the Bagnell Dam Strip is closed. Only motorcycle traffic allowed on the Bagnell Dam Strip today. Coming up in just a bit, Lake Area weather forecast.
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0: 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A healthy smile is an important part of your child's overall health. 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The Morgan County Health Center, connecting the community to healthy choices. Well, good news, we've got some cooler weather coming, but not until today is over. The heat advisory continues through 8 o'clock tonight. Today, mostly sunny and hot, high near 97, heat index over 100 this afternoon. Tonight, increasing clouds, low 70. Sunday, scattered afternoon showers and thunderstorms, a high of 87. Sunday night, showers and thunderstorms likely, a low of 65. And Monday, a chance of showers and thunderstorms with a high of 75. Fall officially arrives, or autumn, on Tuesday. And Tuesday through Friday will be mostly sunny with highs 70 to 75. So we're definitely going to feel a little more like fall. Our normal high this time of year is 78, and our normal low is 57. So temperature's going to get closer to normal next week. The Lake of the Ozarks level this morning is 658.1. Lake surface water temperature is 83. The Osage River level, 567.9. Light generation at Bagnell Dam and Truman Lake is at 705.4. It is 72 degrees at the Lakes Weather Center, KS95. 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

0: targeting high prescription drug prices. I'm Angelo Bavaro, Fox News. President Trump with another big economic push ahead of those midterms.
1: His latest move to lower prescription drug prices should pay off big time for Republicans.
2: The biggest drug reduction, prescription drug in history, times maybe 10.
1: The White House announcing most favored nation pricing for all state Medicaid programs, projecting more than $64 billion in taxpayer savings. That's a lot. The president also drawing an ideological contrast, calling left-wing streamer Hassan Piker a terrible liability for Democrats. Of course, you'll recall Piker campaigned with Michigan Senate nominee Abdul El-Sayed, who still won't disavow the so-called California streamer. Instead, every time he's asked about it, he pivots to talking points about gas and groceries.
0: Fox's Kevin Cork. This comes as the president is promising Americans he will send out $5,000 to every adult if Republicans win those midterms. A federal appeals court rejecting a Trump administration policy that allows the quick deportation of migrants to third countries.
3: The three-judge panel of the Boston-based First U.S. Circuit Court of Appeals largely upheld the decision by a lower court judge that declared the Department of Homeland Security's policy to allow migrants to be sent to countries other than their own without giving them a chance to raise safety concerns unlawful. The Trump administration has entered into a series of agreements that have allowed the U.S. to send more than 25,000 migrants to at least 29 third countries. District Judge Brian Murphy, an appointee of former President Biden, found the policy failed to protect migrants' due process rights and could lead to swift deportation without notice to unfamiliar and potentially dangerous countries. The case is likely headed to the U.S. Supreme Court. Lee Silicera, Fox News.
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0: New Fox News polls show how voters are feeling about everything from Iran to immigration to the economy.
8: The latest Fox News polls have President Trump's approval at 39%. Just 23% think the economy is good or fair. 43% said they are falling behind. And over 60% said gas and food prices are a major problem for their families. 63% of those polled said the president is making the economy worse. In 2018, just 22% felt that way. On Iran, more than 7 in 10 voters do not think the president has a way to exit the conflict. And when it comes to voter enthusiasm, 64% of Democrats are extremely interested in voting in these midterms, compared to just 53% of Republicans. Jessica Rosenthal, Fox News.
0: The Kennedy Center facing an uncertain future as President Trump continues his push for a name change.
9: President Trump speaking about the Kennedy Center Friday.
2: The place is a dump. It's been a dump for years. It's lost money for years. I can turn it around, fix it.
9: The president saying this week the Performing Arts Center would not be renovated and could be ripped down if courts shoot down his plan to rename it after him, arguing it needs government support to stay open. A tribute to former President John F. Kennedy, the building closed Wednesday, sparking more questions as President Trump was seen reading a poster about its demolition. A federal judge this week ruling President Trump's name can't be added to the building's exterior without congressional approval and ordered the center to provide 30 days' notice before making any major changes. Kristen Goodwin, Fox News.
0: President Trump says he has a deal with Denmark he says allows the U.S., quote, permanent control over security in Greenland. That agreement allows for additional U.S. bases and flights over the island while keeping Russia and China from establishing military bases there. The island will remain part of Denmark under that new deal. I'm Angelo Bavaro, and this is Fox News.
6: Good morning. It is 7:05. I'm JT Gerlt with the KS95 News Update. 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It is 71 degrees. The heat advisory continues through 8 o'clock tonight. It is going to be sunny and hot today. We'll get the details of the Lake Area weather forecast following the news. The Missouri State Highway Patrol reports 5 crashes Friday in Morgan, Camden, and Miller counties, including a fatal motorcycle crash. A 70-year-old Texas man was killed Friday night in Miller County when his westbound Harley-Davidson left Highway 242 near the U.S. 54 connector, struck a curb, and went down an embankment. He was ejected and pronounced dead at the scene. In Camden County, a 6-year-old Kansas City motorcyclist suffered serious injuries when he crossed the center line on Route MM at Shawnee 4 and struck a pickup. 3 crashes were reported in Morgan County. An 80-year-old Baldwin man and a 50-year-old Eldon woman suffered moderate injuries in a collision on Highway 52 and 5. A 72-year-old Ashland man was seriously injured in a crash on Highway 5 near Santa Fe Trail, and a 75-year-old Gravois Mills man suffered minor injuries when his SUV left Webb Road and struck an embankment. The 20th annual Lake of the Ozarks Bike Fest is underway. Drivers should watch for increased motorcycle traffic. Bagnell Dam Strip is restricted to motorcycle traffic only until Sunday morning at 2. For a full schedule and route maps, visit lakebikefest.com. The 57th annual Hillbilly Fair continues today and Sunday at the Laurie Fairgrounds. Today, gates open at 9 with the parade at 10. The day also features live entertainment, games, food trucks, a petting zoo, bounce houses, and craft vendors. The fair wraps up Sunday with the Hillbilly Fair car show from noon to 4. The 26th annual Osage River Antique Power Association show continues today at the Miller County Fairgrounds in Eldon. Admission is $5 and children 12 and under get in free. The show features antique equipment demonstrations, homemade ice cream, live entertainment, and an auction today at 1. The Tuscumbia Pig and Pickle Festival is today at Riverside Park. The parade starts at noon, followed by food, including fried pickles, games, bounce houses, a beer garden, and entertainment. Morgan County Route W southwest of Barnett will close Monday morning for bridge deck replacement project. MoDOT says the bridge over Indian Creek is expected to remain closed through early December. A signed detour will direct motorists along Route AA, Highway 52, and Route Y. Crews will replace the deteriorating bridge deck and install new concrete barriers and guardrails. The project is weather permitting. The Gravois Mills United Methodist Church is hosting a free senior adult lunch Monday at 11:30. At noon, Morgan County Chief Deputy J.D. Williams will discuss how seniors can avoid frauds and scams. All seniors adults are welcome to RSVP. Call 372-1011. And water service in the city of Laurie will be temporarily interrupted Tuesday morning beginning at 9 a.m. The city will be installing a new water line. Water service is expected to resume within a few hours. The city of Laurie thanks residents for their patience. KS95 News Time is 7:09.
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12: Missouri Net News, I'm Ashley Bird. There is welcome relief from the hot weather on the way Sunday into Monday. National Weather Service meteorologist Patrick Walsh says daytime highs next week will be in the 70s and overnight lows will be chilly.
13: We could be hitting some 50s in some areas, even down maybe to low 50s, maybe Wednesday morning. Some rural areas and some valleys and stuff, we may get into the 40s too in some isolated spots.
12: He says some rain is possible, but not severe weather. And with changes in the weather, that could mean the season of sick. That gets underway across the state as health experts are watching for more than just the flu.
14: But we definitely are seeing hospitalizations in adults and also in children, especially those who have underlying health conditions for COVID-19 disease.
12: Amrata Patti with MU Healthcare says COVID has become a seasonal virus. This is Missouri Net News.
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6: 72-year-old James Dale Hawk of Eldon died July 26th at his home in Eldon. A celebration of life for Dale Hawk will be held today at 11 at Old Time Gospel Church of Eldon. Memorials are suggested in care of the family. Arrangements are under the direction of Phillips Funeral Home of Eldon. 75-year-old Gregory Dwayne Anderson died. Visitation for Gregory Anderson will be today from 11 until 2 at the Exchange Venue in Camdenton. Arrangements are under the direction of the Hedges Scott Millard Funeral Home of Camdenton. 71-year-old Robert Joseph Bob Kuttenkuhler of Tipton died September 15th at Capital Region Hospital in Jefferson City. Visitation for Bob Kuttenkuhler will be held today from 10 to 11 with Mass of Christian Burial at 11 at the St. Andrew Catholic Church in Tipton. Memorials are suggested to St. Andrew Catholic School. Arrangements are under the direction of the Meisenheimer Page Dady Funeral Home in Tipton. 68-year-old Guy Edward Jackson of Camdenton died September 17th in Camdenton. Arrangements for Guy Edward Jackson are pending at Alley Holman Hall Funeral Home of Camdenton. 61-year-old Darren Todd Lee of Kansas City died September 14th at his home. Visitation for Darren Lee will be Sunday from 1 to 2 at the Kidwell Garber Funeral Home in Versailles, followed by funeral services at 2. Graveside services will follow Garber Funeral Home in Versailles, followed by funeral services at 2. Graveside services will follow in the Glenstead Cemetery. Memorials are

0: 84-year-old William N. Bill Cleathermus of Springfield died September 14th. Visitation for Bill Cleathermus will be held Monday from 9 to 11 at Our Lady of the Snows Catholic Church in Mary's Home, with Mass of Christian burial at 11. The burial will be in Our Lady of the Snows Cemetery. Memorials are suggested to Springfield Catholic Schools or Our Lady of the Snows Catholic Church in Mary's Home. 87-year-old William Eugene Gene Pritchett of Iberia died September 15th at his home. Visitation for Gene Pritchett will be Monday from 10 to noon, with services at noon at Fancherica's Funeral Home in Iberia. Burial will be in the Mount Union Cemetery near Brumley. Memorials are suggested to Mount Union Cemetery. 78-year-old Christine Jasper of Camdenton died September 18th at her home. Arrangements for Christine Jasper are pending at Allie Holmenhow Funeral Home of Camdenton. And 95-year-old Peggy T. Moon of Versailles died September 18th at Good Shepherd Care Center in Versailles. Visitation for Peggy Moon will be Wednesday from 10 to noon, with funeral services at noon at the Kidwell Garber Funeral Home in Versailles. Graveside services will follow in the Versailles Cemetery. Memorials are suggested to the charity of the donor's choice. Those are today's funeral notices, brought to you by the Kidwell Garber Funeral Homes of Versailles and Laurie and the Kidwell Granite Works. Sports is next.
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0: High school football last night. Tipton Cardinals defeated Versailles 47-6. Fulton defeated Eldon 46-14. It was Blair Oaks over Osage 55-7. Elias defeated Camdenton 24-7. Cole Camp over Mount Pleasant 34-0. Warsaw defeated Adrian 28-12. Hallsville over Boonville 29-14. Russellville defeated Missouri Military Academy 54-0. And it was Southern Boone over California 41-20. Tonight, number 20 Missouri host Troy. Kickoff is scheduled for 6 o'clock. Pregame will start at 4 o'clock here on KS95. And Sunday night, the Chiefs host the Indianapolis Colts. Kickoff is scheduled for 7:20. Pregame starts at 6 o'clock Sunday night here on KS95.
5: Missouri Nut Sports, good morning. Again, Tim Fisher. We'll start with college football, where the 20th-ranked Missouri Tigers back at home tonight as they play host to Troy. Mizzou comes in at 2-0. Troy comes into tonight at 2-0 as well. Kick time from Furrow Field set for 6 o'clock. The Missouri State Bears back in action tonight at home as they play host to Marshall. Southeast Missouri State's at home tonight as they play host to Central Arkansas. To the pros, where the Kansas City Chiefs getting set for their Sunday night football date as they'll play host to the Indianapolis Colts tomorrow night. The Chiefs at 1-0, the Colts at 0-1. Kick time tomorrow night from Arrowhead Stadium set for 7:20. To Major League Baseball, where the St. Louis Cardinals dropped their series opener to the Washington Nationals for the final counts of 9-1 last night. The Kansas City Royals dropped their series opener in Pittsburgh to the Pirates by the final count of 8-5. Jim Fisher, Missouri Nut Sports.
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3: I'm meteorologist Steve Hamilton with your KS95 Lake Area forecast. A big cold front headed our way that'll really cool things off by the beginning of next week. Pretty hot in the meantime. We're headed for the mid-90s today. Lots of sun, few showers, and 70 overnight. Scattered showers and thunderstorms on Sunday. We'll be in the upper 80s and humid. Mid-70s and rain Monday. For the time, temperature, and forecast, anytime, call the KS95 weather phone at 378-2121.
1: 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It is 70 degrees at KS95. We're back for more of Country Classics. 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

KS95 Country Classics, Waylon Jennings and Amanda. Coming up tonight at Ozarks Amphitheater, Tracy Lawrence is performing live, and we're going to give away a pair of tickets coming up in a few minutes. First, though, here's Clint Black and Nobody's Home on KS95.

0: That's George Strait on KS95 Country Classics with Oceanfront Property. Got the Lake Area weather forecast coming up in a bit. Also, we'll do birthdays and anniversaries here in about 15 minutes or so. If there's a name you'd like to add to our birthday and anniversary list, 1-800-251-KS95 or 378-KS95. 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
0: It's going to be hot again today, but things are going to cool off here coming probably Sunday and then even more next week. Today, a heat advisory continues through 8 o'clock tonight. Today will be mostly sunny and hot, high near 97, heat index over 100 this afternoon. Tonight, increasing clouds, low of 70. Sunday, scattered afternoon showers and thunderstorms, high 87. Sunday night, showers and thunderstorms likely with low of 65. Monday, chance of showers and thunderstorms, a high of 75. And Tuesday through Friday next week, mostly sunny with highs 70 to 75. It is 71. The Lakes Weather Center, KS95.
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Bellamy Brothers on KS95 and Lovers Live Longer. Going to give you a chance to win tickets to see Tracy Lawrence tonight at Ozarks Amphitheater coming up next. But first, here's Buck Owens and Act Naturally.

Buck Owens and the Buckaroos and Act Naturally on KS95 Country Classics. Coming up tonight at Ozarks Amphitheater, Tracy Lawrence headlines the show. Jacob Smalley opens, Ingrid Andress, and then Tracy Lawrence on stage. Show starts at 7 o'clock tonight, and I've got one pair of tickets to give away right now, and we'll do it for caller number 5 at 1-800-251-KS95 or 378-KS95. You're looking for something fun to do tonight, head to Ozarks Amphitheater to see Tracy Lawrence.

0: me of Birmingham. That is Tracy Lawrence on KS95 Country Classics. Congratulations to Dave from Lynn Creek. He's got a couple of tickets to see Tracy Lawrence tonight at Ozarks Amphitheater. So congratulations to all of our winners. Going to be a great night for a show. It's going to cool off pretty quick. It's going to get warm today, but then hopefully cool off this evening and be a beautiful night to enjoy the show at Ozarks Amphitheater. Coming up in just a moment, we'll get to birthdays and anniversaries and the Lake Area weather forecast on KS95.
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0: All right, coming up tonight, it's the Missouri Tigers and Troy. Kickoff at 6. Pregame will start at 4 o'clock here on KS95. 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
0: All right, let's see some celebrity birthdays this weekend. Country singer Trisha Yearwood is 62 today. Happy birthday to Trisha. Country singer Jeff Bates is 63. TV host and comedian Jimmy Fallon is 52 today. And actor Jeremy Irons is 78. Some of the folks on the birthday list today. Tomorrow, actress Sophia Loren turns 92. Actor Gary Cole, he has been in all kinds of things, including Office Space, the Brady Bunch movies. He turns 70 on Sunday. Actress Kristen Johnston turns 59. She's currently starring in the comedy Leanna that is streaming on internet. And also, George R.R. Martin, the author, is 78. He's responsible for all of the Game of Thrones movies and books. I guess he's a book writer. And then they turn them into TV shows. But anyway, George R.R. Martin, he is 78 today. Those are the folks on the birthday list today. Our birthday is brought to you by Rogers Heating and Air in Eldon.
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0: 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Heat advisory continues through 8 o'clock tonight. Otherwise, today will be mostly sunny and hot, high near 97. Heat index over 100 this afternoon. Tonight, increasing clouds, low of 70. Sunday, scattered afternoon showers and thunderstorms, high of 87. That's nicer than 97. Sunday night, showers and thunderstorms likely, a low of 65. And Monday, a chance of showers and thunderstorms with a high of just 75. And next week, Tuesday through Friday, will be mostly sunny, highs 70 to 75. Lake of the Ozarks level this morning is 658.1. Lake surface water temperature 83. The Osage River level is 567.9. 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
12: A big meeting. I'm Paul Stevens, Fox News. President Trump gearing up to host a state dinner for Chinese leader Xi Jinping next week. Fox's Peter Ducey.
13: Before the Xi sit-down, the president attends the United Nations General Assembly and plans to huddle with Gulf leaders at a critical moment in the Iran war. Asked to preview his remarks to the UN, the president is reflecting on last year's visit. Hoping to control coverage, President Trump posted today, effective immediately, I am banning fake news CNN, MS Now, and Politico from the White House as a result of their constant reporting fake news.
14: It's really just cumulative stories over the last 2 years. You get sick of it.
13: For decades, CNN, like Fox, has been part of a rotating five-network TV pool, with crews traveling with the president all around the world.
12: Now, all this coming after the president tried to bar reporters with the Associated Press from the Oval Office and other press events. Following an April 2025 lawsuit, a federal judge ruled that the president's actions were unconstitutional. The Trump administration is trying to appeal that. After months of talks, President Trump says a major security deal with Denmark and Greenland has been reached, expanding the U.S. military presence there.
15: President Trump declaring victory in this historic deal with Greenland and Denmark, writing in a Truth Social post that the deal, quote, I am pleased to announce the United States of America has entered into an agreement with the Kingdom of Denmark and Greenland that gives the United States permanent control over security and all other needs in Greenland, completely addressing all of our many U.S. concerns there. Will be no cost to the United States. We will immediately begin the process of developing a large military presence in the appropriate part of Greenland. Additionally, from now on, no U.S. adversary can ever have a base in Greenland, have a military presence in Greenland, or make sensitive investments in Greenland without our express written approval.
12: Fox's Chanley Painter, and America is listening to Fox News.
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11: 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Just click listen, then swipe right and hear the latest news updates on your time. 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
19: Missouri Net News, I'm Ashley Berg. We're waiting to hear from a federal appeals court over whether Missouri should use its 2025 congressional map for the November 3rd election. Despite that appeal, county election officials are ordered by state law to start emailing and mailing ballots. Kurt Baer is director of elections for St. Charles County.
20: Elections happen on election day, no matter what. And so we will do the best we can to make sure that we have the ballots for the voters.
19: The University of Missouri will host its annual blood drive, which is billed as the largest student-run blood drive in the nation. Ann Vassmans of the Red Cross says the need for blood is constant.
21: I've talked to somebody who has donated 100 times. We have talked to people and seen people at our donation sites that it's, you know, their fifth gallon.
19: This is Missouri Net News.
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0: 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The 26th annual Osage River Antique Power Association show continues today at the Miller County Fairgrounds in Eldon. 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The 57th annual Hillbilly Fair continues through Sunday at the Laurie Fairgrounds. The parade today at 9, or excuse me, the gates open at 9. The parade is at 10. There will be live entertainment, games, food trucks, a beer garden, exotic animal petting zoo, inflatable bounce houses, also craft vendors and more. Then Sunday, they wrap up the weekend with the Hillbilly Fair car show from noon to 4. The Tuscumbia Pig and Pickle Festival is today at Riverside Park in Tuscumbia. The parade is at noon. There will be food, including fried pickles, bounce houses, vendors, a beer garden, and entertainment. The Stover Rural Fire Department is having their annual barbecue chicken dinner fundraiser tonight from 4 to 7 at the Stover Community Center. Advance tickets are $10 for adults and $6 for children 5 to 12. Tickets are available from Stover firefighters or by calling 573-832-1329. Tickets at the door, $12 for adults and $7 for children. There'll also be door prize drawings, a silent auction, and a raffle drawing. The Morgan County MU Alumni Chapter 34th Annual Jim Skip Hughes Memorial Golf Tournament is Sunday at noon at Rolling Hills Country Club north of Versailles. 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The Gravois Mills United Methodist Church hosting a free senior adult lunch Monday at 11:30. At noon, Morgan County Chief Deputy J.D. Williams will discuss how seniors can avoid fraud and scams. To RSVP, call 372-1011. The Golden Beach Community Center is having a special meeting Monday at 6 to discuss upkeep of the building. The insurance company is requiring approximately $5,500 in repairs. They will be answering questions and accepting donations. Water service in the city of Laurie will be temporarily interrupted Tuesday morning beginning at 9. The city will be installing a new water line. Water service is expected to resume within a few hours, and the city thanks everyone for their patience. And there will be a Hunter Education Skills course at the Versailles Elementary Cafeteria Wednesday, September 30th from 6 to 10. Students must be 11 or older. Before the course, you must complete the online course or complete the review questions in back of a Hunter Education booklet. Booklets are available at the front desk of Morgan County Justice Center. Students must pre-register at mdc.mo.gov and follow the Hunter Education link. You can also call 378-3114 or 378-0763. For more information, course will also be offered October the 6th from 5 to 9 p.m. in Eldon. So those are the items on our community calendar today, brought to you by the Kidwell Garber Funeral Homes for Sales in Laurie and the Kidwell Granite Works. Got the Lake Area weather forecast coming up in a moment. Something else happening tonight. It is the year-end bash, Sonic Summer Nights Cruise. They've got a cruise today, and then everything gets started tonight at 6 at the Versailles Sonic Drive-In. There'll be a live band and fireworks tonight.
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6: I'm meteorologist Steve Hamilton with your KS95 Lake Area forecast. A big cold front headed our way that'll really cool things off by the beginning of next week. Pretty hot in the meantime. We're headed for the mid-90s today. Lots of sun, few showers, and 70 overnight. Scattered showers and thunderstorms on Sunday. We'll be in the upper 80s and humid. Mid-70s and rain Monday. For the time, temperature, and forecast, anytime, call the KS95 weather phone at 378-2121.
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Alan Jackson with Tall, Tall Trees on KS95 at the Lake of the Ozarks. 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Also, welcome to all the

0: bikers in town this weekend. It is the annual Lake of the Ozarks Bike Fest, and we set off the highway a little bit here on Highway 52, but we can hear the motorcycles rumbling by, and everybody's waking up and getting out on the road. So drive safely, and of course, if you are traveling, watch out for the increased motorcycle traffic, and remember that the Bagnell Dam Strip is restricted to motorcycle traffic only until 2 o'clock Sunday morning. So if you're headed down that way, you're going to have to find a place to park and walk the strip to look at all the motorcycles and visit the shops.
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Barbara Mandrell and George Jones. I was country when country wasn't cool. KS95 Country Classics. Here's Ricky Van Shelton and Life Turned Her That Way.

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0: Randy Travis and Digging Up Bones on KS95 Country Classics. It is 8:35. You missed it last night. High school football scores from around the area. Some big matchups last night. Tipton defeated Versailles 47-6. Fulton defeated Eldon 46-14. It was Blair Oaks over Osage 55-7. Helias defeated Camden 24-7. Cole Camp over Pleasant Hope 34-0. Warsaw defeated Adrian 28-12. It was Hallsville over Boonville 29-14. Russellville defeated Missouri Military Academy 54-0. And Southern Boone over California 41-20. Coming up tonight on KS95, number 20 Missouri hosts Troy. Kickoff is scheduled for 6 o'clock. Pregame will start at 4 o'clock tonight here on KS95. And it is Sunday night football. Sunday night, the Chiefs and the Colts.
1: Mahomes in the pocket trying to keep the play alive. Moving left, scrambles, 10 for the 5, diving for the end zone. 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

0: On the forecast for the Lake Area, heat advisory continues until 8 o'clock tonight. Otherwise, today, mostly sunny and hot, high near 97. Heat index over 100 this afternoon. Tonight, increasing clouds, low 70. Sunday, scattered afternoon showers and thunderstorms with a high of 87. Sunday night, showers and thunderstorms likely, low 65. Monday, a chance of showers and thunderstorms, a high of 75. And the extended forecast, Tuesday through Friday, mostly sunny, highs 70 to 75. It is 77. The Lakes Weather Center, KS95.
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KS95 Country Classics by request this morning. That is Brad Paisley and Little Moments. We've got time for one more song before we wrap things up this morning. We're playing the Nitty Gritty Dirt Band, and you hear Fishing in the Dark all the time. This is one of my favorites. Here's the Nitty Gritty Dirt Band and High Horse on KS95.

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It is 8:50, 10 minutes away from 9. I'm going to wrap things up for Country Classics. 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Of course, we've got a lot of cool stuff going on this weekend. Bike Fest is underway. You're going to see lots of bikes out making runs around the Lake of the Ozarks. The Tuscumbia Pig and Pickle Festival starts today at noon at Tuscumbia Riverside Park. The Hillbilly Fair continues today and tomorrow at the Laurie Fairgrounds, and the Osage River Antique Power Association show. That's today at the Miller County Fairgrounds in Eldon. So if you do get out to enjoy some of those things, take some precautions. There is a heat advisory until 8 o'clock tonight. Going to be another hot day today. High near 97, the heat index over 100. So take some precautions and be careful.

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7: It was a newspaper founded by a man who decided Kansas City was as far west as he wanted to go, William Rockhill Nelson. He'd become co-editor of the newspaper in his hometown of Fort Wayne, Indiana, but he wanted to be part of something bigger and help it grow. He and his partner, Samuel E. Morse, decided Kansas City was the place. He would call his newspaper there the Star and would sell it for 2 cents an issue. Nelson pledged general political independence, although he leaned toward Republican sentiment. But he and his paper were not bound by any specific party loyalty. Journalism historian William H. Taft notes that he supported Democrat Grover Cleveland for president in 1902, but Republican William Warner for governor of Missouri, and later the paper supported Theodore Roosevelt for president, while supporting Democrat Joseph Foulke for Missouri governor and a Republican candidate for governor in Kansas. Nelson really never wanted to be a politician himself. He felt that an editor should not be involved in office holding or political patronage. Taft says the Star ran 2,500 columns of solid type once, pushing for a fair street railway project. In 1893, the paper lobbied for a municipal auditorium that was built 6 years later. For many years, after comic strips became part of the daily newspapers, Nelson's Star didn't carry them. He thought they were vulgar and a cheapening influence. He thought typewriters destroyed creative thinking by his reporters. He preferred they write their stories in longhand. He also opposed liquor, and in 1905, he banned the advertising of it in his paper. In 1917, 2 years after Nelson's death, the Star called whiskey drinking something that belongs to the stagecoach days and can't survive in modern times, and supported prohibition. Once the paper said liquor leads to sedition and un-Americanism. The Star favored only limited American involvement in the League of Nations, preferring to place its trust in a nation strong enough to defend itself rather than putting its confidence in the millennium, as the editorial writer put it. The Star and Nelson pushed for urban renewal early. The early 1900s succeeded in convincing enough people that a shanty town and the old rock quarry and dump could be cleaned up and improved in that area now as the Country Club Plaza. The Star did not add a weekly supplement magazine until 1959, when it started distributing This Week with its Sunday editions. When that failed, about a decade later, the newspaper started publishing its own supplement called simply Star. Nelson was actually anti-Kansas City. In 1880, the year he started his paper, Kansas City received the charter designating it with its present name. But Nelson thought that the name was awkward and confusing. He waged a long, unpopular, and unsuccessful battle to change the name to Westport. The paper had no opposition left in its town. Those papers it didn't absorb, it just outlived. Nelson once told a Columbia University audience the finest aspiration of any newspaper man is to be a reporter, not an editor. Too many people entering a newspaper career, he said, are thinking of an editorship because they want to guide and instruct public opinion. The trouble is, the public doesn't yearn to have its opinion guided and instructed. It wants to get news and be entertained. Nelson died in 1915, but his newspaper has continued to grow. And the Kansas City Star is a continuing tribute to the man who founded it, William Rockhill Nelson, who put out the first edition on this date, September the 18th in 1880.
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2: The midterm blitz. I'm Angelo Bavaro, Fox News, with November right around the corner. Vice President J.D. Vance and former Vice President Kamala Harris are making a big push for their parties. Fox's Madeline Rivera explains what Vance talked about during his visit to Iowa.
3: He also talked about no taxes on tips and border security, which did elicit cheers from the crowd. Republicans, though, are facing some headwinds in Iowa, where a Fox News poll shows about 42% of voters feel they are falling behind financially. Vance acknowledged more work has to be done, saying Rome was not built in a day. He's making an appeal to farmers who are crucial in the agriculture-heavy state. Former Vice President Kamala Harris will appear alongside Democratic Senate candidate Abdul El-Sayed in Michigan on Tuesday. It comes as El-Sayed comes under scrutiny once again for his ties to streamer Hassan Piker, who made some controversial comments in a recent interview, including that the U.S. conducts more terrorism than Al-Qaeda.
2: Election Day, November 3rd. A federal appeals court rejecting a Trump administration policy that allows the quick deportation of migrants to third countries.
4: The three-judge panel of the Boston-based First U.S. Circuit Court of Appeals largely upheld the decision by a lower court judge that declared the Department of Homeland Security's policy to allow migrants to be sent to countries other than their own without giving them a chance to raise safety concerns unlawful. The Trump administration has entered into a series of agreements that have allowed the U.S. to send more than 25,000 migrants to at least 29 third countries. District Judge Brian Murphy, an appointee of former President Biden, found the policy failed to protect migrants' due process rights and could lead to swift deportation without notice to unfamiliar and potentially dangerous countries. The case is likely headed to the U.S. Supreme Court. Lisa Lacerra, Fox News.
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2: New Fox News polls show how voters are feeling about everything from Iran to immigration to the economy.
17: The latest Fox News polls have President Trump's approval at 39%. Just 23% think the economy is good or fair. 43% said they are falling behind. And over 60% said gas and food prices are a major problem for their families. 63% of those polled said the president is making the economy worse. In 2018, just 22% felt that way. On Iran, more than 7 in 10 voters do not think the president has a way to exit the conflict. And when it comes to voter enthusiasm, 64% of Democrats are extremely interested in voting in these midterms, compared to just 53% of Republicans. Jessica Rosenthal, Fox News.
2: The Kennedy Center is facing an uncertain future as President Trump continues his push for a name change.
18: President Trump speaking about the Kennedy Center Friday.
19: The place is a dump. It's been a dump for years. It's lost money for years. I can turn it around, fix it.
18: The president saying this week the Performing Arts Center would not be renovated and could be ripped down if courts shoot down his plan to rename it after him, arguing it needs government support to stay open. A tribute to former President John F. Kennedy, the building closed Wednesday, sparking more questions as President Trump was seen reading a poster about its demolition. A federal judge this week ruling President Trump's name can't be added to the building's exterior without congressional approval and ordered the center to provide 30 days notice before making any major changes. Kristen Goodwin, Fox News.
2: President Trump says he has a deal with Denmark he says allows the U.S., quote, permanent control over security in Greenland. That agreement allows for additional U.S. bases and flights over the island while keeping Russia and China from establishing military bases there. Greenland will remain part of Denmark under that new deal. I'm Angelo Bavaro, and this is Fox News.
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12: I'm meteorologist Steve Hamilton with your KS95 Lake Area forecast. A big cold front headed our way that'll really cool things off by the beginning of next week. Pretty hot in the meantime. We're headed for the mid-90s today. Lots of sun, few showers, and 70 overnight. Scattered showers and thunderstorms on Sunday. Will be in the upper 80s and humid. Mid-70s and rain Monday. For the time, temperature, and forecast, anytime, call the KS95 weather phone at 378-2121.
15: 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There's also an email, countrysale@lakeradio.net, and might be able to squeeze in a couple more emails, but you better get them in quick so that I see them before the show gets too far along here. Lines are ringing. Let's get things going here. We're ready for caller number 1. You're on the country sale. Good morning.
20: Hey, good morning. I have a Swin bicycle, 26-inch. Racer. It's one with the skinny tires. Tires are good. They're aired up. I checked them yesterday. They've been aired up for 2 months, so they're not leaking. And it's a red with a black seat. Seat's like new. Very clean bike. Probably a $200 bike new. Won $35 for it. Just my kid outgrew it, my grandson. And then I also have a 7.5-horse Johnson outboard. No title, but it's a good motor. It runs good. Does need a fuel tank. And that's the one that takes the double hose. So want $250 for the motor and $35 for the bicycle. So my number, I'm in Lori, and my number is 816-863-5233. And I thank you.
15: All right. He's got the Swin bicycle and the Johnson outboard there. And the number to call there is 816-863-5233 for caller number one. Caller number two, you're on the Country Sale. Good morning.
0: Hey, good morning. I've got a miniature torch set. It's a little portable torch. Got the carrier for it, it complete torch system, and also four extra cylinders for it, and I'd take 100.5 for that. I've got a small Lincoln wire welder. It needs a gun or possibly just the trigger. And I've got 150 foot or so of welding wire, welding cable, and a lot of other tools and stuff for sale. And they can call me at 573-216-4165.
15: 216-4165.
0: Yes, sir.
15: All right. Thank you very much.
0: Thank you.
15: That is call number two on the Country Sales. Got a miniature torch set for sale, a mini torch set, also the wire welder, and 150 feet of welding cable. And the number there is 216-4165. 216-4165. Caller number three, you're on the Country Sale. Good morning.
21: Yes, I have a new VCR. This is a new one. It's got a Wi-Fi on it, four heads and two extra heads on it, stereo. It's a real nice VCR, and all the movies goes with it. 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Give me a call at
15: 836-3708. 836-3708.
21: Yes.
15: Okay. That is call number three on the Country Sale, the VCR for sale, and the number there is 836-3708. 836-3708. Caller number four, you're on the Country Sale. Good morning. Hello? Are you there? Nope. All right. You're calling number four. You're on the Country Sale. Go ahead.
22: Good morning. I've got a Winchester Model 1300 12-gauge pump shotgun. It's new. It's never been shot. I'm asking $400 for that, and I'm in Rocky Mount. My phone number, 573-690-6727. Thank you for your service.
15: 690-6727.
22: That is correct.
15: All right. Thank you very much. Caller number four has got the Winchester 12-gauge, and the number there is 690-6727. 690-6727 for caller number four. You're caller number five. You're on the Country Sale. Good morning.
23: Good morning. Can you hear me now?
15: I can.
23: Okay. I got six Venetian binder, new ones. A new style.
15: They're what?
23: And I got three boxes. I got six new Venetian binds. They've never been used. And I got three boxes of laminated four. They're squares. Phone number is 284-9867.
15: 284-9867.
23: Yes.
15: All right. Thank you very much.
23: Thank you.
15: That is call number five on the Country Sale. The blinds for sale and the laminate flooring at 284-9867. 284-9867 for caller number four on number five on the Country Sale. 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They're at 703 Vernon Drive in Eldon today until noon. 703 Vernon Drive in Eldon for garage sale today until noon for caller number six on the Country Sale. 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Good morning.
1: Good morning. We're looking for a rabbit hutch, possibly a...
15: On the Country Sale. Good morning.
1: Good morning. We're looking for a rabbit hutch, possibly a four-hole or bigger.

0: Yeah, good morning. I want to comment that Turpin done me a great job when we built our house.
1: Well, he put some gravel down on our driveway, and he did a great job here, too. So.
0: Well, I tell you what, he does good work. But I got a Yamaha FX Cruiser Wave Runner. It has only 202 hours on it. It's four-stroke, tilt steering, got the trim. It's got a new $500 custom-made cover, and it's an 11-foot long one. Runs great. Looks good. I want $3,000 for it. And I have a Teeter. E as in Edward, P as in Paul, 970 inversion table. It's like new. I want $200 for it. I also have for rent two 8x20 storage containers at $65 a month or $60 a month by the year. And I'm in Highway Y, Rocky Mount area, near Fire Station Number 3. And I thank you. I'm 636-262-0444.
1: All right.
0: Thank you.
1: Thank you. That is Colin Braid on the Country Sale. He's got the Yamaha PWC. He's got an inversion table and some storage units for rent and Rocky Mount. 636-262-0444. 636-262-0444 for caller number 8. Your caller number 9. You're on the Country Sale. Good morning.
2: Good morning to you, too. I've got a tow tector. It hangs off your 2-inch hitch on a vehicle, truck. It's to protect anything you might be towing, boat, cars, anything like that. I'll take $100 for it. I also have a case of 12-gauge Sabot slugs. I know deer season's coming up. I know there's somebody out there looking. That's 10 boxes total. I'll take $80 for the case. Never been opened. I'm in the Lynn Creek area, 314-568-9537. Thank you.
1: 314-568-9537.
2: Yes, sir.
1: Thank you. That is call number 9 on the Country Sale, the tow detector hooked to your hitch. Also, the 12-gauge slugs at 314-568-9537 for caller number 9, 314-568-9537. Caller number 10, you're on the Country Sale. Good morning.
3: Good morning, sir. How are you today?
1: I'm doing fine. Thank you.
3: I've got a 12x22-foot carport. 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And I also have a Sportsman 570 four-wheeler. 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Runs about 70 miles an hour. It needs a starter. 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Anybody interested in that can reach me at 573-965-7117.
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3: Yes, sir. Thank you very much.
1: All right. Thank you. That is caller number 10 on the Country Sale. And the number there is 965-7117. 965-7117. The carport, the swim deck, and the ATV. 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Caller number 11. You're on the Country Sale. Good morning.
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1: All right.
4: Eldon area.
1: Where?
4: 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Thank you. Eldon.
1: Okay. All right. Thank you very much.
4: All right. Thank
1: you. 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

0: 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One more time, 573-392-4576. Got all tangled up in the numbers there. Caller number 12, you're on the Country Sale. Good morning.
1: Good morning. 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Thank you. 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Thank you.
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2: 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Hi, this is Linda out Y Highway out of Eldon on 12 Prospect Road. I just wanted to tell you, I still got my yard sale going on. 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I've got like Renaissance festival stuff. I've got Halloween costumes and coats, jackets, new jeans, just you name it, it's here. Come and see me, 573-480-2762. I also have a 2X large Chiefs jacket.
0: All right. Thank you very much.
2: Thank you. Bye.
0: That is caller number 13 on the Country Sale, the yard sale, 12 Prospect Road off Highway Y outside of Eldon. For directions or more information, 480-2762. 480-2762 for caller number 13. Caller number 14, you're on the Country Sale. Good morning.
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0: 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Thank you very much. That's caller number 14 on the Country Sale, looking for the hay arm bed at 855-5808. 855-5808. Caller number 15, you're on the Country Sale. Good morning.
4: Yes, sir. 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
4: Yes, thank you.
0: All right. That is caller number 15 on the Country Sale. He has got an Oliver tractor. He's got a 16-foot trailer, and he's got the 300-gallon fuel tank. And the number to call there is 417-588-4573. Caller number 15, 417-588-4573. 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Good morning.
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6: 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I've got for sale a Henry Big Boys, brand new. It's got a side gate. 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I'm asking $1,150 for it. Then I've got a couple of Ruger Americans brand new. One's a 243 and one's a 270. I'm down to Ridgetop Swap, and my number's 573-680-1488.
0: 680-1488.
6: Yes, thank you.
0: All right, thank you. That is call number 17 on the country sell. He's got some guns for sale, a 44 mag, a 243, and a 270. You can call him at 680-1488. 680-1488. He's also down at the Ridgetop Swap setup, and that is on Peachtree Road, just northwest of Stover off Highway 135. Caller number 18, you're on the country sale. Good morning.
7: Yeah, good morning. I have a 12-foot grain wagon with a hoist. Has good tires on it. The tires the same as new for $1,400. I have a set of bricklayer scaffolding. Got $4, four braces, four screw legs. It makes up a 5x7, 5 foot tall, and I got all of that for $200. Russellville area number is 298-3102.
0: 298-3102.
7: Yes, sir.
0: All right. Thank you very much.
7: Thank you.
0: That is call number 18 on the country sale at 298-3102. 298-3102. Caller number 19, you're on the country sale. Good morning.
8: Good morning, JT. 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Anybody interested? 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They're about $25 a piece. 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
0: 372-6861.
8: You got her.
0: All right. 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
9: Morning. I've got an FS-130 steel weed eater. 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And it's in A1 condition, smoke-free home. I'm wanting to sell it. And I want to ask a question on my pond. I've used everything in the world. It's got this green floating stuff on top of that. And I've used everything in the world on it. And still no cure for it. And I was wondering if anybody's got a cure for it. 417-322-4198.
0: 417-322-4198.
9: Yes.
0: I had something on my mine, and I think I used something called, what was it, Tsunami or something like that? Have you heard of that?
9: Yeah, I've used that. I've used everything. I've called the conservationists. They said that wild ducks bring it in, and contaminate your pond, but I can't find nothing. Everything I've put in there has made it worse.
0: Oh, no. Well, I'm sorry to hear that. All right. Well, maybe somebody will have some help for you.
9: All right. Thank you, sir.
0: Caller number 20 on the country sale has got the weed eater. 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We'll do an email here for caller number 21. Caller number 21 is looking for slot cars, Aurora AFX Tyco. And you can call Danny at 573-836-5553. 836-5553 for caller number 21 on the country sale. 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
10: Hello, and a nice, sunny, warm day for the Hillbilly Fair.
0: Yeah, got a big day down there in Laurie for the Hillbilly Fair.
10: Absolutely, and I'm sure all the bikers will be sweating too.
0: As you're speaking, I can hear them rumbling by on the highway out there. So,
10: well, at least it's sunny. So
0: that's right.
10: Deal with the heat, and that's what the wake is for. You get too hot, go jump in.
0: There you go.
10: and it's been busy. We've got college football's getting in full swing here. Although this week, Missouri's going to have a little bit of an easier opponent than last week with that Kansas game. I think they got Troy today at Mizzou. So if you're getting ready for some tailgating, college football definitely is a good reason to get that camper out and enjoy the outdoors. If you can't go to the stadium and do tailgating, then you do it wherever you want to go. And, you take a Starlink or your satellite dish with you, and you can pretend like you're in the stadium.
0: Well, and by kickoff time tonight, about 6 o'clock, it should start cooling down shortly after that. So,
10: yeah, it looks like it's good. And next week's going to be we're going to go into fall.
0: Yeah, so. Yep.
10: And you need to get a camper to enjoy the outdoors. Fall is coming, a little cooler weather, but not too cold, and that makes the outdoors seem a little more fun. And we just got in. We got in a few trades this week, so our used lot has been kind of moving around a little bit. We had a couple of them sell. But one of the interesting trades is this, it's a little like teardrop type camper. Although this one does have an air conditioner and a furnace, and it's got out back, it's kind of got a kitchen area with a refrigerator. So if you're looking for something real small, it's under 2,000 pounds, easy to tow, and we got that for $89.50. If you're needing something larger, we got that big diesel pusher. It's a 45-footer with a tag axle, full slide on one side. It just gives you tons of room inside. And we've got that on sale for $84.9, and that's about $15,000 below the average retail. So some good deals on the used lot. 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
0: All right. 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Thank you very much.
10: Hi, JT. We'll talk to you later.
0: 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We're ready to roll with caller number 22. You're on the country sale. Good morning.
11: Good morning. 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
11: Right.
0: All right. Thank you very much. That is call number 22 on the country sale, the fireplace, the dresser, and the weed eater at 789-7348, 789-7348 for caller number 22. Caller number 23, you're on the country sale. Good morning.
12: Yeah, I'm looking for a couple things. I'm looking for a 6mm semi-automatic Remington deer rifle. Also looking for a utility trailer. Got to be at least 60 inches wide. Mine bearings went out on another one, so I need to find me another trailer. And the boys, the guy that had the moss on the pond,
0: mm-hmm.
12: Yeah, I used to do that for the housing authority. What we did is actually got a trash pump, and you put that out there, and you suck that water, and that chip that's floating on top. We'll go to that pump, you suck it up, and you blow it up on the hill, and it'll kill it. it will.
0: I believe you. So.
12: Yeah, I dumped it. We always had a groundhog to hold close, so we just butted it in there. And it took a couple of years. You had to do it for a couple of years.
0: Yeah.
12: And that cleared that up. But anyway, you can try that. My phone number is 573-619-6969. Thank you.
0: All right. Thank you. Call number 23 on the country sale, looking for the Remington deer rifle, looking for a utility trailer, and get your trash pump to pump the scum off the top of your pond and blow it on the bank and it'll die. So there you go. Selling stuff, buying stuff, and solving pond problems. 619-6969 here on KS95 Country Sale. That's call number 23, 619-6969. Caller number 24, you're on the Country Sale. Good morning.
13: Good morning. For those reloaders out there, I've got a set of 30-odd six dies complete, RCBS, and I've got a set of a 6.5x55 Swiss dies. They're Lee. And then for the guys that want to start casting their own bullets, I've got the about 15 sets of molds. And along with that, there's like 38, 40, 45 caliber, 30 caliber, and I've got all the sizing and lubing dies, and I've got the sizer luber. I've got everything to go with it you need to get set up to start making your own bullets. And then if anybody's got any older military rifles like 7.7 Jap, 7.65, 303 or whatever, if they want to sell or might do some trading, and my number, in fact, I'll trade on anything. My number is 286-1957. That's 286-1957. Thank you very much. Have a great day, and I'll sell the Elden.
0: All right, thank you. That is call number 24 on the Country Sale at 286-1957, 286-1957 for caller number 24 on the Country Sale. He's got the reloading supplies looking for the military rifles. Call number 25, you're on the Country Sale. Good morning.
14: Yeah, I'm looking for a short bed for a Ford F-100 from 1967 to 1973, and all I need is the bed itself. And my number is 573-552-6654.
0: 552-6654.
14: Yes, and I will travel if I need to travel to get one.
0: All right. Thank you very much.
14: Thank you.
0: He's looking for a short bed for his F-100 pickup. The number to call there is 552-6654. 552-6654. Call number 26, you're on the Country Sale. Good morning.
15: Good morning. Morning, I got a Class A motorhome at Scottsdale by Newmar. 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I'd take $14,000 for it today. I'd like to trade it for a four-door, four-wheel drive pickup, and if I had to, I'd pay the difference. At 660-668-2377, and I thank you.
0: 660-668-2377.
15: Yes, thank you.
0: All right. That's caller number 26 on the Country Sale, the motorhome for sale, and looking for a four-wheel drive pickup. 660-668-2377. 660-668-2377 for caller number 26 on the Country Sale. We're going to turn the page over here and do caller number 27. And caller number 27... all right. Well, we're going to try to find that for them after the Country Sale. They're looking for something from yesterday, actually. Yeah, well, we'll do it later. All right. Caller number 27 will be this. They are having a big garage sale. It is a blowout, three generations worth of stuff, some unique items, lots of items to look through, and willing to make deals on most of them. It is today until 4, located at 31541 Millstone Estates in Gravois Mills. That is down O Road. And 31541 Millstone Estates in Gravois Mills for the garage sale for caller number 27. 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Good morning.
16: Morning. I have a set of four 15-inch Jeep wheels, 1990 models, and I have two original Jeep wheels that are 15-inch and a 1970 model wheel for a Jeep. That's a DJ model. I'll take $100 for all of it, or we'll split them up. My number is 816-716-1243, and I'm in the Gravois Mills area. Thank you.
0: 816-716-1243. All right. Thank you very much. That's caller number 28 on the Country Sale. The number to call there is 816-716-1243. Caller number 29, you're on the Country Sale. Good morning.
14: Yeah, I was on there earlier looking for that stepside Ford pickup, and I meant to say, too, that I had I think it was 2014 or 2017, 19-and-a-half-foot camper with one slide out on it, a nice little camper I'm going to sell, and I want $4,500 for it. And my number is 573-552-6654.
0: All right, that's back to caller number 25 there, adding on a camper at 552-6654. Caller number 29, you're on the Country Sale. Good morning.
17: Good morning, JT. How you doing?
0: I'm doing fine, thank you.
17: Well, that's good. Hey, I've got some buff orphans and pullets. They're starting to lay pretty good now. I would like to sell them to somebody. I don't know exactly how many I've got. I've got several. And I've got some baby chicks from time to time. They'll be different. They'll either be Rhode Island Reds or Highline or Silver Lace Wyandottes or Black Leghorns. These chicks will be. And my number here is 417-993-0017. And thank you for your service, JT.
0: 417-993-0017. All right. That is caller number 29 on the country sale at 417-993-0017 for caller number 29 on the country sale. We'll do one more here. Quick, caller 30. You're on the country sale. Good morning.
18: Good morning. 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
0: 375-3280.
18: You got it.
0: All right. 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Good morning.
19: Yes, this morning I'm looking for a .22 rifle. 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
0: 286-7177.
19: Thank you.
0: All right. Thank you very much. That is caller number 31 on the country sale, looking for the .22 rifle. The number there, 286-7177, 286-7177 for caller number 31 on the country sale. 1-800-251-KS95 or 378-KS95. 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Good morning.
20: Good morning. I got a couple hogs I'd give to somebody if they'd come and get them. The number is 417-327-4948.
0: What was the number again?
20: 417-327-4948.
0: 4948. Okay, got it. Thank you very much.
20: Thank you.
0: Caller number 32 on the country sale. 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Caller number 33. We're going to do an email here, it looks like. Caller number 33. They have a tire monitor system for campers or any kind of trailers. It is new in the box, asking $250 OBO. 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It goes to a 99 to 2003 Roadstar motorcycle, and that is $250. And the number there is 573-418-2298. 418-2298 for caller number 33 on the country sale. 1-800-251-KS95 or 378-KS95. You want to join us here on the country sale? We've got lines open, ready for your calls.
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0: 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The Missouri Tigers all season long here on KS95. We've got Missouri Tigers football coming up for you tonight here on KS95. The number 20 Missouri Tigers host Troy. Kickoff is at 6 o'clock. Our pregame will start at 4 o'clock tonight for Missouri and Troy here on KS95. We are ready for caller number 34. You're on the country sale. Good morning.
24: I have some four-wheeler or side-by-side tires for sale. 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And we thank you.
0: 690-5249.
24: Yes, sir. Thank
0: you. All right. Thank you.
24: Have a good day.
0: That is caller number 34 on the country sale. He's got the ATV tires for sale, the Victrola, and he's got a 25-gallon poly fuel tank at 690-5249. 690-5249 for caller number 34. 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Good morning.
25: Yeah, good morning. I'm doing some cleanup this morning. I got a couple of V-bottom boats. One's aluminum, one's fiberglass. Both have motors. One has trailers. I'd take $900 for both of them. And also got a double-axle boat trailer. It'll handle up to 18 or 19-foot John or V-boat. It's 13-inch wheels on it, new jack, new lights, 2-inch ball, and do have a title on it. I'd take $775. And... I got five VW Beetles. These are the new Beetles, like 02 to 06. There's a couple builders, a couple titles. One runs real good, just needs a door. I'd like to get rid of all of them, or if somebody needs some parts, I'll sell them a car for the whole parts. And I'm east of Jeff City. My number is 573-291-0896.
0: 291-0896.
25: Yep.
0: All right. Thank you very much. That is call number 35 on the country sale. He's got the V-bottom boats for sale, the V-bottom or the boat trailer, and then he's got the five Volkswagen Beetles. And the number to call there is 291-0896. 291-0896 for caller number 35 on the country sale. Well, we tried to get in touch with Richard Gray, GT Brothers Automotive in Eldon. 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Caller number 37, you're on the Country Sale. Good morning.
2: Yeah, morning. 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I want a good one, an old Tunturi or Schwinn, whatever. And I'm also looking for a small fishing boat, maybe something you could throw in the back of a pickup, 10 or 12 foot, and go down to Truman Lake to go fishing. And my phone number is 660-223-2577, and I'm over by not far from Cross Timbers.
0: All right. Thank you very much.
2: Thank you.
0: That is call number 37 on the Country Sale. The Cushman Truckster for sale, looking for an exercise bike and looking for the fishing boat, small fishing boat. 660-223-2577 for caller number 37. Caller 38, you're on the Country Sale. Good morning.
3: Yeah, I've got a 92 F-350 crew cab. 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You can reach me at 417-770-1355.
0: All right. Thank you very much. That is call number 38 on the Country Sales. 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
4: Good morning. We'd like to invite everyone to our engine show at the Eldon Fairgrounds today. We got molasses cooking. We got We're threshing wheat right now. We have our shingle mill going. We're making ice cream, and Helen Russell's getting ready to perform here at 10 o'clock. We'd sure like to have everyone come out and listen to her and have a good time with us today.
0: Okay. Thank you very much.
4: Thank you. Appreciate it.
0: Call number 39, the 26th Annual Osage River Antique Power Association Show at the Miller County Fairgrounds. 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Children 12 and under get in free. As I mentioned, some of the things going on there. Also, the Hillbilly Fair taking place through Sunday at the Laurie Fairgrounds, and the parade underway now. Live music. Well, actually, parade starts in just a few minutes at 10 o'clock. Live entertainment. They'll have games, food trucks, beer garden, exotic animal petting zoo, inflatable bounce houses, craft vendors, and more. And then tomorrow, the Hillbilly Fair car show from noon to four. That's at the Fairgrounds in Laurie. And the Tuscumbia Pig and Pickle Festival is today at the Tuscumbia Riverside Park. The parade at noon, followed by food, including fried pickles, bounce houses, vendors, games, music, and a beer garden, all taking place at Tuscumbia Riverside Park. Caller number 40, you're on the Country Sale. Good morning.
5: Hey, good morning. This morning I have a youth hunting bow. It's a right-handed bow, a Hoyt Cobalt. It's camouflage with black limbs and a bright green string on it. Nice-looking bow. It's fully set up. Got a peep and a sight on it with a QAD hunter rest. Comes with a quiver and some arrows. It's like brand new, about a year old, perfect condition. Asking $300 for that. And I've got several other archery items that I could sell along with it, or if they were just interested in those such things. And then I have a Honda GX270 engine. Starts and runs good. It'd be good for a log splitter or go-kart or power washer, leaf back or something like that. Asking $200, the best offer on that. And the final is youth hunting clothes, camouflage, boots, muck boots and thermals and stuff like that. Several different sizes. They're all in nice condition. They've only been hunted in maybe a couple times. You can reach out to me for any questions on that at 573-480-0134, and I'm in the Max Creek area.
0: 480-0134.
5: Yes, sir.
0: All right. Thank you very much.
5: You're welcome. Thank you.
0: That is caller number 40 on the Country Sale. He's got a youth hunting bow. He's got some youth hunting clothes, several sizes, and he has got the Honda engine. And the number to call there is 480-0134, 480-0134 for caller number 40 on the Country Sale. Things are winding down here. If you want to jump in, better make it quick. Caller number 41, you're on the Country Sale. Good morning.
6: Yes, we're still having the yard sale at 306. Main Street and Stover. We've got a lot of everything. We've got clothes that we're asking dollar a bag for, and just anything you want, we've got. So come by and see us at 306 Main Street in Stover, Missouri. The number is 660-287-4194. Thank you.
0: 660-287-4194.
6: Yes.
0: All right. Thank you very much.
6: Thank you.
0: That is call number 41 on the Country Sale, the yard sale at 306 Main Street in Stover, 660-287-4194. All right. Well, that may be the way we go for the Country Sale today. Looks like we are out of time. Do appreciate everybody joining us on the Country Sale. 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Remind you again, coming up tonight, we've got Missouri Tigers football. The Tigers host Troy. Kickoff is scheduled for 6. Pregame will start at 4 here on KS95. And Sunday night football, the Chiefs host the Colts. Kickoff is at 7:20. The pregame starts at 6 o'clock here on KS95.
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8: A big week ahead. I'm Paul Stevens, Fox News. President Trump is getting set to join world leaders attending the UN General Assembly next week in New York City.
9: President Trump is expected to repeat his calls that Iran cannot have a nuclear weapon when he addresses the United Nations General Assembly in New York next week. Despite the war, the State Department has allowed a core Iranian delegation to attend the event. Iranian President Masoud Pezeshkian is reportedly one of the officials who has been granted a visa, but a senior administration official did not say whether there will be any meetings between the U.S. and Iran. The General Assembly comes against the backdrop of Chinese President Xi Jinping's state visit to D.C. China's relationship with Iran is under the spotlight. China is accused of propping up Iran's war machine by buying its oil, supplying the regime with weapons and even intelligence that's helping to target U.S. troops, allegedly.
8: And that's Fox's Madeline Rivera. And the Wall Street Journal reports U.S. officials think Iran obtained high-resolution satellite images of an American base in Jordan from Chinese entities before an attack that killed three U.S. service members. President Trump, meantime, announcing a major security deal with Denmark and Greenland that will expand the U.S. military presence on that Arctic island.
10: President Trump declaring victory in this historic deal with Greenland and Denmark, writing in a Truth Social post that the deal, quote, "I am pleased to announce the United States of America has entered into an agreement with the Kingdom of Denmark and Greenland that gives the United States permanent control over security and all other needs in Greenland, completely addressing all of our many U.S. concerns there. There will be no cost to the United States. We will immediately begin the process of developing a large military presence in the appropriate part of Greenland. Additionally, from now on, no U.S. adversary can ever have a base in Greenland, have a military presence in Greenland, or make sensitive investments in Greenland without our express written approval."
8: Fox's Chanley Painter. 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
26: I'm meteorologist Steve Hamilton with your KS95 Lake Area forecast. A big cold front headed our way that'll really cool things off by the beginning of next week. Pretty hot in the meantime. We're headed for the mid-90s today. Lots of sun, few showers, and 70 overnight. Scattered showers and thunderstorms on Sunday. Will be in the upper 80s and humid. Mid-70s and rain Monday. For the time, temperature, and forecast, anytime, call the KS95 weather phone at 378-2121.

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1: Zach Brown Band is on KS95. Morgan Wallen in there too. Hope you're having a great Saturday morning. My name is Tim Thomas, and this is Chris Young, Man I Want to Be. He's on KS95.

0: country station. I'm Tim Thomas. Another hot one today. Make sure you're staying hydrated out there. Today is also National Talk Like a Pirate Day, a fun observance that encourages people to speak like a pirate for the day. It's a great way to lighten the mood and share some laughs with friends and family. Yeah, that wasn't the best accent. It's also National Cleanup Day, an opportunity for communities to come together for a service project to clean up their neighborhoods, public spaces, promoting family teamwork and community spirits. We got more great music on the way. A classic from the legendary John Anderson is next, KS95.
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I'll tell you how in about 7 minutes. This is Keith Urban and Carrie Underwood.

0: MacArthur is the name of the tune. Hardy, Eric Church, Morgan Wallen, Tim McGraw, all a part of that one. Today's country and your all-time favorites, KS95. Tim Thomas here reminding you that the pregame will start today at 4 p.m. If you're interested in listening and supporting your Mizzou Tigers, they're hosting Troy today. The kickoff is actually scheduled for 6 p.m. Pregame will start at 4 o'clock on KS95. They're hoping to go 2-0. Same with our Kansas City Chiefs. They're going to be hosting the Indianapolis Colts on Sunday night. Kickoff is scheduled for 7:20. Pregame will also start at 6 p.m. right here on KS95. Another hot one today. Your forecast is next, and we'll hear from Jason Aldean. 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
0: Advisory in effect until 8 p.m. tonight. Otherwise, mostly sunny and hot today with a high near 97. The heat index will push it to over 100. Increasing clouds tonight, a low of 70, and then we cool down a little bit with scattered afternoon showers and thunderstorms slated for Sunday, a high of 87. More showers and thunderstorms likely, a low of 65. More chance of showers and thunderstorms on Monday, high of 75. And your extended forecast Tuesday through Friday next week, mostly sunny, highs from 70 to 75, and lows 50 to 55. Currently 85 degrees. Here's your Lake of the Ozarks Country Station, KS95.
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True fact, I have seen this band in concert. It was one of the loudest shows I'd ever been to. That crowd went crazy. Rascal Flatts, Love You Out Loud, KS95.

0: John Morgan, Kid Myself, KS95. The Stover Rural Fire Department is having their annual barbecued chicken dinner fundraiser today from 4 to 7 at the Stover Community Center. 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Now, if you are only able to get tickets at the door, no problem. 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Some of the prizes include a Mossberg 300 Win Mag, 12-inch pool, and a wooden rocking chair. We are in touch with the Lake of the Ozarks. 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

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KS95, your Lake of the Ozarks country station. Kenny Chesney's new album drops next week, Silver Sands Marina. He helped out Kelsey Ballerini on her song, Half of My Hometown. You can hear it right here, KS95.

Thank you to all who've served. Toby Keith, American Soldier, KS95. A major retail store is coming back for the holiday season. I'm going to tell you what it is after Luke Bryan, Country and She Knows It. I'm Tim Thomas. Thanks for listening online at lakeradio.com.

0: Today's country and your all-time favorites, KS95. We haven't even hit Halloween yet, and already, apparently, we are thinking about Christmas. Toys R Us is making a major comeback. Did any of you used to shop there? The once-bankrupt retailer says it plans on opening 120 new standalone toy stores ahead of the holiday shopping season, bringing its total to 160 locations by the Christmas holiday. The expansion apparently reflects a growing trend in the toy industry where adults and teens are increasingly driving sales. Industry analysts say toys are no longer just for kids. Facts. With collectibles, hobby items, and fan-focused products attracting older shoppers. The trend has helped fuel the strongest toy sales growth in years, giving Toys R Us new momentum, and it expands nationwide. Can I just tell you, if they ever make a adult version of the Big Wheel, remember that little tricycle thing you used to ride when you were a kid? Take my money. Tim McGraw on the way next. KS95.
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5: Yo, Tick, you think you're sly, but you're an amateur fighter. 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

Billy Currington is on KS95. If you're a fan of Snoopy or the Peanuts Gang, I got some news that will put a smile on your face. Tell you about it in two songs. This is Justin Moore, Till My Last Day. He's on your Lake of the Ozarks country station, KS95.

0: Zach John King, Get to Drinkin' is on KS95. Well, you might be able to get to drinking your favorite pumpkin spice latte in a, it's the Great Pumpkin Charlie Brown inspired glass. Allow me to explain. This year is the 60th anniversary of It's a Great Pumpkin Charlie Brown. Many of us grew up watching those Peanuts specials. They're all fantastic, and me being follically challenged, I have a special bond with Charlie Brown. Well, Snoopy fans are really going to be excited. Starbucks is launching a fall-themed Snoopy glass cup, as well as a Peanuts collection inspired by this beloved cartoon. A 20-ounce glass cold cup will feature Snoopy sporting a signature Starbucks green scarf and an orange beanie hat reminiscent of the pumpkin. And it will come with a striped green and white straw topped by a Woodstock cover. Snoopy glass cups are limited to 2 units per customer. Looks like they're going to retail for $39.95. And the Starbucks new Peanuts collection will be available while supplies last and will feature 10 items, including some other different kinds of drinkware and accessories, mini tote bags and bag charms to a plush Snoopy toy dressed in a green apron, just like a Starbucks barista. Collection will be available everywhere. I'm Tim Thomas. I got your forecast next, and we'll leave the light on for Sam Hunt. KS95.
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0: Heat advisory still in effect until 8 p.m. tonight. Otherwise, mostly sunny and hot today with a high near 97. Expect the heat index to push that to over 100 degrees. Increasing clouds tonight with a low of 70, and we will get some precipitation on Sunday. Scattered showers in the afternoon. Thunderstorms, high of 87 with a low of 65. Monday, more chances for precipitation with a high of 75, so we finally cool down a bit. Mostly sunny skies from Tuesday to Friday of next week with highs around 70 to 75, lows 50 to 55. Currently 90 degrees at your Lake of the Ozarks Country Station, KS95.

Shake the Sugar Tree from Pam Tillis is on KS95. Pretty sure that one was on the set list at her sold-out show in Centralia not that long ago. Darius Rucker now. Don't think I don't think about it.

0: Co Wetzel with Ella Langley. Song's called Jaded, KS95. From the KS95 Lake Country Calendar, the 26th annual Osage River Antique Power Association show is going on today at the Miller County Fairgrounds in Eldon. Just $5 to get in. Children 12 and under will get in for free. The show will feature antique equipment demonstrations, homemade ice cream, live entertainment, and if you get there by 1 p.m., there will be an auction. In touch with the Lake of the Ozarks, we are KS95.
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1: Big week upcoming. I'm Paul Stevens, Fox News. President Trump is set to join world leaders at the UN General Assembly next week in New York City.
2: President Trump is expected to repeat his calls that Iran cannot have a nuclear weapon when he addresses the United Nations General Assembly in New York next week. Despite the war, the State Department has allowed a core Iranian delegation to attend the event. Iranian President Masoud Pezeshkian is reportedly one of the officials who has been granted a visa, but a senior administration official did not say whether there will be any meetings between the U.S. and Iran. The General Assembly comes against the backdrop of Chinese President Xi Jinping's state visit to D.C. China's relationship with Iran is under the spotlight. China is accused of propping up Iran's war machine by buying its oil, supplying the regime with weapons and even intelligence that's helping to target U.S. troops, allegedly.
1: And that's Fox's Madeline Rivera, and this is the Wall Street Journal reports U.S. officials think Iran obtained some high-resolution satellite imaging of an American base in Jordan from China and before an attack that killed three U.S. service members. President Trump announcing a major security deal with Denmark and Greenland.
3: President Trump declaring victory in this historic deal with Greenland and Denmark, writing in a Truth Social post that the deal, quote, "I am pleased to announce the United States of America has entered into an agreement with the Kingdom of Denmark and Greenland that gives the United States permanent control over security and all other needs in Greenland, completely addressing all of our many U.S. concerns there. It will be no cost to the United States. We will immediately begin the process of developing a large military presence in the appropriate part of Greenland. Additionally, from now on, no U.S. adversary can ever have a base in Greenland, have a military presence in Greenland, or make sensitive investments in Greenland without our express written approval."
1: And that is Fox's Chanley Painter. 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
1: That lone holdout juror in the Lindsey Clancy murder trial breaking his silence, Fox's Kevin Cork.
7: Michael Desmondville, the lone juror who stopped Lindsey Clancy from dodging prison. He says, despite withering pressure to do so, he never wavered, not once, said, "I didn't have any doubts as I tried to explain different possible theories during deliberation. I kept getting cut off as if I had doubts based on the evidence present, based on all the physical evidence, key witnesses, and what the prosecution presents, I thought it was enough proof that she knew exactly what she was doing and planned." He says the other 11 talked over him all the time and even accused him of caving. The fourth person claimed that he admitted reasonable doubt, which he says never happened.
1: Lindsey Clancy is due back in court on the 29th of September. A highly anticipated college football game takes place tonight.
8: Less than 10 months after his ugly exit from Ole Miss, LSU head coach Lane Kiffin is back in Oxford, Mississippi tonight as his Tigers face the Rebels. It's going to be a hostile crowd after Kiffin left Ole Miss last November, shortly before their run in the college football playoff. But Kiffin told his LSU team this week that despite the narrative surrounding this game, the pressure is on his old squad to perform.
9: "There's just going to be so much attention, hatred, everything on me. I said, you just get to go play. And I said, really, The pressure's on them.
8: This matchup marks the first time since 1962 that both teams are ranked in the top 10. The Tigers are 7th, with the Rebels 8th. Kickoff is at 7:30 p.m. Eastern. Tony Genualdo, Fox News.
1: And the State Department okaying a potential $2.7 billion military sale to Ukraine of high-tech air defense equipment. The sale is still proposed, though, and it's subject to a review from members of Congress. I'm Paul Stevens, and this is Fox News.
10: Good afternoon. I'm JT Gerlt with the KS95 News Update. The Missouri State Highway Patrol reports 5 crashes Friday in Miller, Morgan, and Camden counties, including a fatal motorcycle crash. A 70-year-old Texas man was killed Friday night in Miller County when his westbound Harley-Davidson left Highway 242 near the US 54 connector. The motorcycle struck a curb and went down an embankment. He was ejected and pronounced dead at the scene. In Camden County, a 60-year-old Kansas City motorcycle suffered serious injuries when he crossed the center line on Route MM at Shawnee 4 and struck a pickup. 3 crashes were reported Friday in Morgan County. An 80-year-old Baldwin man and a 50-year-old Eldon woman suffered moderate injuries in a collision on Highway 5 and 50 North intersection. A 72-year-old Ashland man was seriously injured in a crash on Highway 5 near Santa Fe Trail. And a 75-year-old Gravoy Mills man suffered minor injuries when his SUV left Webb Road and struck an embankment. The 20th annual Lake of the Ozarks Bike Fest is underway. Drivers are reminded to watch for increased motorcycle traffic. The Bagnell Dam Strip is restricted to motorcycle traffic only until Sunday morning at 2 a.m. The schedule of events is available at lakebikefest.com. The 57th annual Hillbilly Fair continues today and Sunday at the fairgrounds in Laurie. There's live entertainment, games, food trucks, a petting zoo, bounce houses, and craft vendors. The fair wraps up Sunday with the Hillbilly Fair car show from noon to 4. The 26th annual Osage River Antique Power Association show continues today at the Miller County Fairgrounds in Eldon. Admission is $5 and children 12 and under get in free. The show features antique equipment demonstrations, homemade ice cream, live entertainment, and an auction today at 1. And the Tuscumbia Pig and Pickle Festival is today at Riverside Park. The parade started at noon, followed by food, including fried pickles, games, bounce houses, a beer garden, and entertainment. Morgan County Route W southwest of Barnett will close Monday morning for a bridge deck replacement project. MoDOT says the bridge over Indian Creek is expected to remain closed through early December. A signed detour will direct motorists along Route AA, Highway 52, and Route Y. The project is weather permitting, and drivers are urged to use caution in the area. The Gravoy Mills United Methodist Church is hosting a free senior adult lunch Monday at 11:30. At noon, Morgan County Chief Deputy J.D. Williams will discuss how seniors can avoid fraud and scams. All senior adults are welcome. To RSVP, call 573-372-1011. And water service in the city of Laurie will be temporarily interrupted Tuesday morning beginning at 9 a.m. The city will be installing a new water line. Water service is expected to resume within a few hours. The city of Laurie thanks residents for their patience. I'm J.T. Gerlt with the KS95 News Update.
11: Missouri Net News, I'm Ashley Bird. There's welcome relief from the hot weather on the way Sunday into Monday. National Weather Service meteorologist Patrick Walsh says daytime highs next week will be in the 70s and overnight lows will be chilly.
12: We could be hitting some 50s in some areas, even down maybe to low 50s, maybe Wednesday morning. Some rural areas and some valleys and stuff, we may get into the 40s too in some isolated spots.
11: He says some rain is possible, but not severe weather. And with changes in the weather, that could mean the season of sick. That gets underway across the state as health experts are watching for more than just the flu.
13: But we definitely are seeing hospitalizations in adults and also in children, especially those who have underlying health conditions for COVID-19 disease.
11: Amrata Padi with MU Healthcare says COVID has become a seasonal virus. This is Missouri Net News.
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10: Now here are today's funeral notices. 68-year-old Guy Edward Jackson of Camdenton died September 17th in Camdenton. Arrangements for Guy Edward Jackson are pending at Allie Holmenhow Funeral Home of Camdenton. 61-year-old Darren Todd Lee of Kansas City died September 14th at his home. Visitation for Darren Lee will be Sunday from 1 to 2 at Kidwell Garber Funeral Home in Versailles, followed by funeral services at 2. Graveside services will be in the Glenstead Cemetery. Memorials are suggested to the Glenstead United Methodist Church or the Glenstead Cemetery Association. 76-year-old Phil Burns of Camdenton died September 15th at Missouri Baptist Medical Center. Visitation will be Sunday from 2 to 5 at the Allie Holmenhow Funeral Home of Camdenton. Funeral services for Phil Burns will be Monday at 2 at Decaturville Missionary Baptist Church of Camdenton. Burial will be in the Pleasant Hill Cemetery. Memorials are suggested to the cemetery. 84-year-old William N. Bill Cleethermas of Springfield died September 14th. Visitation for Bill Cleethermas will be Monday from 9 to 11 at Our Lady of the Snows Catholic Church in Mary's Home. Massive Christian burial will follow at 11. Burial will be in Our Lady of the Snows Cemetery. Memorials are suggested to Springfield Catholic Schools or Our Lady of the Snows Catholic Church in Mary's Home. 87-year-old William Eugene Gene Pritchett of Iberia died September 15th at his home. Visitation for Gene Pritchett will be Monday from 10 to noon with funeral services at noon at Fanchurica's Funeral Home in Iberia. Burial will be in the Mount Union Cemetery near Brumley. Memorials are suggested to Mount Union Cemetery. 78-year-old Christine Jasper of Camdenton died September 18th at her home. Arrangements for Christine Jasper are pending at Allie Holmenhow Funeral Home of Camdenton. 95-year-old Peggy T. Moon of Versailles died September 18th at the Good Shepherd Care Center in Versailles. Visitation for Peggy Moon will be Wednesday from 10 to noon with funeral services at noon at the Kidwell Garber Funeral Home in Versailles. Graveside service and burial will be in the Versailles Cemetery. Memorials are suggested to the charity of the donor's choice. Those are today's funeral notices brought to you by the Kidwell Garber Funeral Homes of Versailles and Laurie.
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20: 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Tim Fisher. We'll start with college football, where the 20th-ranked Missouri Tigers back at home tonight as they play host to Troy. Mizzou comes in at 2-0 off of their border showdown victory over Kansas, but head coach Eli Drinkwitz knows there's a lot of work still to get done.
21: You're 1 week away from being humbled, and for us, that's really got to be the mindset. When you watch the tape, you got to look through a really critical lens and see that we're really 1 week away from being humbled if they continue to exploit things that we put on tape and don't have the, from a coaching staff to a players, have the wherewithal to get it fixed, and that's what we got to be able to do.
20: Kick time from Furrow Field set for 6 o'clock for Mizzou.
21: We got to be able to do.
20: Kick time from Furrow Field set for 6 o'clock for Mizzou and Troy. The Missouri State Bears back in action.

0: that's how it works. Is like, when you're able to run the ball like that, defenses have to adjust and have to change. And they probably came out in more shell coverages than we even expected from prior years, trying to see what we were going to do. And we were able to kind of showcase that we're going to stay true and we're going to run the ball. And
1: Kick Time tomorrow night from Arrowhead Stadium, set for 7:20. To Major League Baseball, where the St. Louis Cardinals dropped their series opener to the Washington Nationals for the final count of 9-1 last night. The Kansas City Royals dropped their series opener in Pittsburgh to the Pirates by the final count of 8-5. I'm Tim Fisher, Missouri Nut Sports.
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8: I'm meteorologist Steve Hamilton with your KS95 Lake Area forecast. We have a big cold front on the way that'll be getting here tomorrow, so it will be quite a bit cooler and much cooler by Monday. For now, we've got a heat advisory in effect until this evening, upper 90s and humid and sunny. Overnight, some clouds, we're down around 70, showers and upper 80s on Sunday, 70s Monday. For the time, temperature, and forecast anytime, call the KS95 weather phone, 378-2121.
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I Love My Country is on KS95. The 20th annual Lake of the Ozarks Bike Fest is underway. Drivers should watch for increased motorcycle traffic. 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

0: Today's country and your all-time favorites, KS95. I'm Tim Thomas. The 57th annual Hillbilly Fair is going on through Sunday at the Lori Fairgrounds. Today, there's live entertainment, games, food trucks, a beer garden, exotic animal petting zoo, an inflatable bounce house, craft vendors, and more. And then tomorrow, we'll wrap up the weekend with the Hillbilly Fair car show. That'll be from noon to 4. We are in touch with the Lake of the Ozarks, KS95, and I got George Strait up next.
1: Oh, man, look at this bozo. He thinks he's going to have a day at the lake with his family.
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1: 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I caught 7 moths last night.
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1: All right, shut up. I'm going to try to get in his mouth, dude.
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0: Today's country and your all-time favorites with Graylin James, Water at a Wedding on KS95. Tonight, Mizzou Tigers are hosting Troy and the kickoff is scheduled for 6 p.m. The pregame will begin right here on KS95 at 4 p.m. And if you want to catch the Chiefs tomorrow, they're playing on Sunday night. They'll be hosting the Indianapolis Colts. Once again, kickoff scheduled for 7:20, but the pregame will start right here at 6 p.m. on KS95. 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
0: Heat advisory in effect till 8 p.m. tonight. Mostly sunny and hot today. High near 97. Heat index could push it over 100 degrees. Increasing clouds tonight, dropping down to 70. Scattered afternoon showers and thunderstorms are expected for Sunday with a high of 87. 35 for a low on Sunday night. A chance of showers and thunderstorms again on Monday as the cool down continues with a high of 75. Extended forecast Tuesday through Friday next week. Mostly sunny skies. Highs in the mid-70s. Lows 50 to 55. Currently 92 degrees here at KS95.

0: 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From the KS95 Lake Country Calendar, the Morgan County MU Alumni Chapter is holding their 34th annual Jim Skip Hughes Memorial Golf Tournament tomorrow. It's going to start at noon at the Rolling Hills Country Club north of Versailles. 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Proceeds will go to MU Scholarships. I'm Tim Thomas. We are in touch with the Lake of the Ozarks. 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

The latest from Riley Green is on the way, and the International Olympic Committee in the news this week for a slightly disconcerting decision. I'll tell you about it coming up.

0: 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But we have always had faith in you, and you are killing it. So how about another song?
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The next Summer Olympics will be in 2028 in Los Angeles. But beyond that, looking down the road to the Summer Olympics.

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0: That's Co Wetzel and Take the High Road. Hi there, I'm Bobby G. Well, Miley Cyrus had a new album that just came out on Friday, and she had the last conversation with Dolly Parton was about the new album that came out. She said that she's going to send her a vinyl copy of it. And yeah, because that's what she always did. Dolly was always the first person that she would send one to. So, man, missing Dolly.
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0: It's Morgan Wallen and Ben by now. Hi there, I'm Bobby G. Well, of course, he still dominates radio, Morgan does. I still think back to 2014 when he was on The Voice and he was eliminated during the playoff rounds. Can you imagine, looking back, what he must think, what the judges, what the audience must think?
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John Morgan, and I was just a kid myself. Hi there, I'm Bobby G. Still to come, South of Sanity, Mr. Zach Top on the way. But first, here's Luke Combs. She got the best of him.

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0: Blake Shelton and let him in anyway. Hi there, I'm Bavvy G. Well, we're all trying to watch our weight these days. And if you want to make a bacon cheeseburger without the bread, well, someone figured out how to do it. And it doesn't involve lettuce. The key is replacing the bread with something called bread cheese. 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Yeah, I'm trying that this weekend.
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0: Hello, Lefty in Boston. Hi there, I'm Bobby G. What was your favorite toy growing up or your game? All right. Well, the National Toy Hall of Fame finalist for its class of 2026. Well, they're in Bingo, Care Bears, Pokemon trading cards, and one of my favorites, Yahtzee. Only three are going to be inducted, and we'll find out in November.
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0: Dan and Shay, a couple of great guys. That's Say So. Hi there, I'm Bobby G. Got a lot of good music coming up. Corey Kent's latest, Empty Words. Bury Me in Georgia from Kane Brown. And Chris Young, song called You. That's all coming up next.
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